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1: Yeah. Okay. Lil CeCe on a beat. Yeah, yeah.

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And I never talk about it. The homie squad, but we all smoke the loudest. Rich, then I'm really being modest, cause the way I do my deals, never treated like an artist, want the house. You could DM my accountant. My DM six figures and I'm counting.

0: Hey, Monday, it's a big winning Monday, and I got your tickets for Side by Side coming to the Rep. We'll also have tickets for the Golden Lions' first home game versus Central State next Saturday. Sir Charles Jones and Mike Clark Jr. coming to town. I got your tickets, and we will have the Little Rock, Jacksonville, Pine Bluff, and the state president of the NAACP coming in on Monday to talk about National Voter Registration Day that's coming up. Tuesday is Ask the Doctor Day, and Dr. Gail Reed Jones will be joining us. It's Prostate Cancer Awareness Month, guys. And Thursday's talk show will feature the Food Truck Festival coming to town, along with Dick Jeter Day coming, and the Big Catch, we going fishing, baby, and the Delta Expo for free shopping. It all starts bright and early, Monday, with Pastor Mulberry and an inspirational message, comedian Keith Gleason, and the lead dog, Broadway Joe, live, local, interactive on the Broadway Joe Morning Show. Hoodie-hoo!
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1: Monday, Monday, it's a big winning Monday. And I got your tickets for Side by Side coming to the Rep. We'll also have tickets for the Golden Lions' first home game versus Central State next Saturday. Sir Charles Jones and Mike Clark Jr. coming to town. I got your tickets. And we will have the Little Rock, Jacksonville, Pine Bluff, and the state president of the NAACP coming in on Monday to talk about National Voter Registration Day that's coming up. Tuesday is Ask the Doctor Day, and Dr. Gail Reed Jones will be joining us. It's Prostate Cancer Awareness Month, guys. And Thursday's talk show will feature the Food Truck Festival coming to town, along with Dick Jeter Day coming, and the Big Catch, we going fishing, baby, and the Delta Expo for free shopping. It all starts bright and early, Monday, Monday, with Pastor Mulberry on an inspirational message, comedian Keith Gleason, and the lead dog, Broadway Joe, live, local, interactive on the Broadway Joe Morning Show. Hoo-dee-hoo!
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0: It's a big winning Monday, and I got your tickets for Side by Side coming to the Rep. We'll also have tickets for the Golden Lions' first home game versus Central State next Saturday. Sir Charles Jones and Mike Clark Jr. coming to town. I got your tickets, and we will have the Little Rock, Jacksonville, Pine Bluff, and the state president of the NAACP coming in on Monday to talk about National Voter Registration Day that's coming up. Tuesday is Ask the Doctor Day, and Dr. Gail Reed Jones will be joining us. It's Prostate Cancer Awareness Month, guys. 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

0: 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Girl, you a 10, girl, you a 10, girl, you a 10. 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

0: Monday. It's a big winning Monday, and I got your tickets for Side by Side coming to the Rep. We'll also have tickets for the Golden Lions' first home game versus Central State next Saturday. Sir Charles Jones and Mike Clark Jr. coming to town. I got your tickets, and we will have the Little Rock, Jacksonville, Pine Bluff, and the state president of the NAACP coming in on Monday to talk about National Voter Registration Day that's coming up. Tuesday is Ask the Doctor Day, and Dr. Gail Reed Jones will be joining us. It's Prostate Cancer Awareness Month, guys. And Thursday's talk show will feature the Food Truck Festival coming to town, along with Dick Jeter Day coming, and the Big Catch, we going fishing, baby, and the Delta Expo for free shopping. 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

What up, fam? 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The essence of a woman, oh, she ain't got it. 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

0: Monday, it's a big winning Monday, and I got your tickets for Side by Side coming to the Rep. We'll also have tickets for the Golden Lions' first home game versus Central State next Saturday. Sir Charles Jones and Mike Clark Jr. coming to town. I got your tickets, and we will have the Little Rock, Jacksonville, Pine Bluff, and the state president of the NAACP coming in on Monday to talk about National Voter Registration Day that's coming up. Tuesday is Ask the Doctor Day, and Dr. Gail Reed Jones will be joining us. It's Prostate Cancer Awareness Month, guys. And Thursday's talk show will feature the Food Truck Festival coming to town, along with Dick Jeter Day coming, and the Big Catch, we going fishing, baby, and the Delta Expo for free shopping. It all starts bright and early, Monday, with Pastor Mulberry on an inspirational message, comedian Keith Gleason, and the lead dog, Broadway Joe, live, local, interactive on the Broadway Joe Morning Show. Hoodie-hoo!
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Cause I know got your stress. 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
1: 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Falling hard on another hemisphere. Somebody tell them people Mr. Hem is here.
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3: Monday. It's a big winning Monday. And I got your tickets for Side by Side coming to the Rep. We'll also have tickets for the Golden Lions' first home game versus Central State next Saturday. Sir Charles Jones and Mike Clark Jr. coming to town. I got your tickets. And we will have the Little Rock, Jacksonville, Pine Bluff, and the state president of the NAACP coming in on Monday to talk about National Voter Registration Day that's coming up. Tuesday is Ask the Doctor Day, and Dr. Gail Reed Jones will be joining us. It's Prostate Cancer Awareness Month, guys. And Thursday's talk show will feature the Food Truck Festival coming to town, along with Dick Jeter Day coming, and the Big Catch, we going fishing, baby, and the Delta Expo for free shopping. 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
1: Yeah, I kind of put the cup down for a minute, but honestly, it ain't nobody's business what's in my cup, what's in your cup, what's in their cup. 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
1: 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This is the one and only comedian Jesse McDonald, aka Mr. I Ain't Drunk. 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

0: Monday, Monday, it's a big winning Monday, and I got your tickets for Side by Side coming to the Rep. We'll also have tickets for the Golden Lions' first home game versus Central State next Saturday. Sir Charles Jones and Mike Clark Jr. coming to town. I got your tickets, and we will have the Little Rock, Jacksonville, Pine Bluff, and the state president of the NAACP coming in on Monday to talk about National Voter Registration Day that's coming up. Tuesday is Ask the Doctor Day, and Dr. Gail Reed Jones will be joining us. It's Prostate Cancer Awareness Month, guys. And Thursday's talk show will feature the Food Truck Festival coming to town, along with Dick Jeter Day coming, and the Big Catch, we going fishing, baby, and the Delta Expo for free shopping. It all starts bright and early, Monday, Monday, with Pastor Mulberry on an inspirational message, comedian Keith Gleason, and the lead dog, Broadway Joe, live, local, interactive on the Broadway Joe Morning Show. Hoodie-hoo!
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0: Monday. It's a big winning Monday. And I got your tickets for Side by Side coming to the Rep. We'll also have tickets for the Golden Lions' first home game versus Central State next Saturday. Sir Charles Jones and Mike Clark Jr. coming to town. I got your tickets. And we will have the Little Rock, Jacksonville, Pine Bluff, and the state president of the NAACP coming in on Monday to talk about National Voter Registration Day that's coming up. Tuesday is Ask the Doctor Day, and Dr. Gail Reed Jones will be joining us. It's Prostate Cancer Awareness Month, guys. And Thursday's talk show will feature the Food Truck Festival coming to town, along with Dick Jeter Day coming, and the Big Catch, we going fishing, baby. 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
2: 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The advisory links too much screen time to worse sleep, lower grades, less physical activity, and weaker in-person relationships. 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And the advisory offers an easy-to-remember framework, the 5 Ds: discuss, delay, divert, disconnect, and maybe the most powerful one, do model it yourself. It's not just how much time your kids spend on screens, but what they're doing on their devices. 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

0: a 10, girl, you a 10. 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

0: Monday. It's a big winning Monday. And I got your tickets for Side by Side coming to the Rep. We'll also have tickets for the Golden Lions' first home game versus Central State next Saturday. Sir Charles Jones and Mike Clark Jr. coming to town. I got your tickets. And we will have the Little Rock, Jacksonville, Pine Bluff, and the state president of the NAACP coming in on Monday to talk about National Voter Registration Day that's coming up. Tuesday is Ask the Doctor Day, and Dr. Gail Reed Jones will be joining us. It's Prostate Cancer Awareness Month, guys. And Thursday's talk show will feature the Food Truck Festival coming to town, along with Dick Jeter Day coming, and the Big Catch, we going fishing, baby. 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

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It's Rampage Wood. 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

0: What up, fam? This your boy, Big Sit. The essence of a woman, oh, she ain't got it. 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

0: Monday. It's a big winning Monday, and I got your tickets for Side by Side coming to the Rep. We'll also have tickets for the Golden Lions' first home game versus Central State next Saturday. Sir Charles Jones and Mike Clark Jr. coming to town. I got your tickets, and we will have the Little Rock, Jacksonville, Pine Bluff, and the state president of the NAACP coming in on Monday to talk about National Voter Registration Day that's coming up. Tuesday is Ask the Doctor Day, and Dr. Gail Reed Jones will be joining us. It's Prostate Cancer Awareness Month, guys. And Thursday's talk show will feature the Food Truck Festival coming to town, along with Dick Jeter Day coming, and the Big Catch, we going fishing, baby. 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
3: Yeah. 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

diamonds on the chain. Fresh new J's, AMG, switch lanes on. Never been a bow or a lame-o. 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Street cred good, I ways-o. Let me put this cook on your face-o. I ain't in your beats and you ain't in mine, hit. 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He missed the get it done. I'm Mrs. One of One. Fall in love every time we link. Yeah, got me sprung.com. Mind these girls can't keep it peace. 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

I'm a bad bitch, a savage, no comparison here. 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
7: Would you believe it if I told you that thinking about death could actually help you live better? In her CNN original series, Kara Swisher Wants to Live Forever, Kara said she was inspired by a practice in Bhutan, where people are encouraged to think about death a few times a day. Not to be morbid, but to sharpen their appreciation for the life they have. Research backs this up. People who reflect on their mortality tend to tune in more to life's good moments, while avoiding it can leave you feeling more fearful and less prepared. So what does turning toward it look like? Talking about your wishes, getting your affairs in order, and letting the simple fact that our time is finite nudge you toward what actually matters, the existential question. What are you going to do with the time you have left? I'm Dr. Sanjay Gupta, helping you live a better life.
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0: Hey, Monday, it's a big winning Monday, and I got your tickets for Side by Side coming to the Rep. We'll also have tickets for the Golden Lions' first home game versus Central State next Saturday. Sir Charles Jones and Mike Clark Jr. coming to town. I got your tickets, and we will have the Little Rock, Jacksonville, Pine Bluff, and the state president of the NAACP coming in on Monday to talk about National Voter Registration Day that's coming up. Tuesday is Ask the Doctor Day, and Dr. Gail Reed Jones will be joining us. It's Prostate Cancer Awareness Month, guys. And Thursday's talk show will feature the Food Truck Festival coming to town, along with Dick Jeter Day coming, and the Big Catch, we going fishing, baby, and the Delta Expo for free shopping. It all starts bright and early, Monday, with Pastor Mulberry on an inspirational message, comedian Keith Gleason, and the lead dog, Broadway Joe, live, local, interactive on the Broadway Joe Morning Show. Hoodie-hoo!
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0: Wednesday, it's gonna be hot. Hey, yeah, we're looking for a high today near 100 degrees once again, and a low tonight near 70 and tomorrow. But today we may get a chance of rain today, a very slight chance on tomorrow and the next day. Current temperature right now, we're right at 75 degrees here in Central Arkansas, the Broadway Joe Morning Show. Coming up this morning, we will have the NAACP's joining us this morning. The state president will be joining us along with the Little Rock, the Jacksonville, and Pine Bluff NAACP joining us, because tomorrow is a big day around the state of Arkansas and across the nation. It is National Voter Registration Day, and we want to make sure that you are registered to vote. We're going to tell you more about that. We've got it coming up for you this morning. And we're taking it back to Pine Bluff. Boy, what a game this weekend. We'll talk more about that with them Golden Lions on the road. But they'll be back at home. Central State coming to town on this Saturday. We'll have tickets for you for that this morning. And we'll have tickets for you to see Sir Charles Jones and Mike Clark Jr. Cups in the air, baby. It's coming to the Delta down in Pine Bluff. We'll tell you more about all of that coming up. Comedian Keith Gleason with us. What a weekend we had for sports and a whole lot of entertainment to talk about. Keith, good morning.
1: Good morning.
0: We survived Saturday.
1: We most definitely did. Boy, we survived on Saturday, and it's been hot. It was so hot yesterday, Joe. I'm used to the heat. I thought I was going to faint.
0: Oh, it was hot.
1: Yeah, it was hot yesterday, and we still got more hot days to come. But I tell you what is hot. Hot off the press over the weekend, and people are celebrating. Lil Durk found not guilty in his murder for hire case, but he still sits behind bars. I'll tell you what's going on there. Also, Mike Epps, he returns to his roots. He shows up to his old job. I'll tell you where Mike Epps used to work at long, long, long time ago. 5 million people have lost their SNAP benefits under the new
0: One
1: Big Beautiful Bill. Yeah, 5 million, Joe. 5 million people with no SNAP benefits.
0: No Twinkies for them.
1: No Twinkies, Joe.
0: Yeah, that's on the list.
1: It's on the list. There you go. You sure right, Joe. No Twinkies. Thank you. Also, Judge Judy, one of my favorite judges, she's set to retire after 30 years on TV. She says she finally going to sit on down, Joe. And six Nigerian men have been accused in a $6 million romance scam. I'll tell you what a romance scam is. TSA with more changes for travelers. I'll tell you what's on the list. Nashville Airport, they're moving forward with their Dolly Parton name change. And we knew that. I think that's probably something that had been playing for a couple of years. And Charleston White, you know him, he's been arrested on battery charges. And Spectacular Smith from the group Pretty Ricky, he's being sued for sexual assault. And then, of course, we got to transition over to some sports and entertainment. I got your highlights from high school scores over the weekend. High school scores and highlights, that is, from the weekend.
0: Jacksonville's 3-0.
1: Jacksonville is 3-0. And check this out. Coach Reggie Swinton wants the whole world to know about it. Shout out to Coach Reggie Swinton. A new number one in college football. I think that was the best game of the weekend, Joe.
0: It was.
1: Texas,
0: what a comeback.
1: And Ohio State. Man, I ain't gonna lie. I was kind of down on Arch Manning. But he showed the bloodline. He showed the DNA. Again, they were so hyped, they didn't even want to talk to the reporters, Joe, after the win. Holly Rowe, she's still mad. Also, the Razorbacks and UAPB with heartbreakers over the weekend. Not so much for the Razorbacks, baby, but a heartbreaker for UAPB in the Southern Heritage Classic in double overtime. My guy, Run DMC, Darren McFadden, he joins the front office with the Arkansas Diamonds. And we got Monday Night Football tonight in the NFL. Denver at Kansas City on ESPN and ABC. We're going to get into that. The athletic director says Nolan Richardson's statue is set for early 2027. We're looking forward to that. Another former NFL running back has been sentenced to prison for dogfighting,
0: and they seized
1: over 190 dogs. You didn't learn nothing from Michael Vick, dog. Anyway, and Terrence Bud Crawford, you know him, the boxing champ, well, ex-boxing champ, he doesn't have the belt anymore, says he's ready to come out of retirement. I'll tell you about all those stories coming up in sports, entertainment, and trending stories.
0: Hey, the weather's in the forecast today. We're going to talk about this heat. And boy, and it's a lot of it. We'll also talk about the Arkansas Department of Health. They've got layoffs planned, and we're going to tell you about that. That's coming up. And diesel prices up to $6.05 a gallon.
1: That's why I ain't never bought no diesel. Yeah.
0: Boy, if you're a trucker out there, you definitely feeling it. And we're going to keep Madam Mayor Vivian Flowers in her prayers. And she told us when she was here a couple of weeks ago, she was going to spend some quality time with her dad.
1: She was here on her birthday.
0: Right. She lost her dad over the weekend, so we'll update you on that. And a big event that we're talking about today. Tomorrow is the big day. It is officially the National voter registration day. And here in Arkansas, there are a number of events. And again, the NAACP organizations will be joining us live in the studio this morning to talk about where they will be to get you registered to vote in the election. And you know, 30 days before, you need to be registered 30 days before the election. So we're trying to get it in early so you know about getting out and getting yourself registered to vote. We've got all that coming up. And right now, the power lines are on for early morning birthdays and anniversaries. If you have a birthday or an anniversary, that number is 501-381-0923. That's 501-381-0923 to get them early morning birthdays, anniversaries in. Hey, it's Monday. And a big winning Monday edition of the Broadway Joe Morning Show.
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1: And they found me out of Little West Helena, Arkansas, you know what I'm saying? Because what? Because I'm good.
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4: And we'll be back in Pine Bluff again this week with the Tour de Bluff with more of those tickets. If you caught us last week, if you caught us on Saturday, we were down there broadcasting live, had a great time. Got to thank everybody that came out and hollered at us. We hooked a lot of people up with tickets for the big game in Memphis. And if you got a chance to go to the big game in Memphis, hey, it was a great game. Double overtime. We didn't win, but the Golden Lions were in the house, and nothing like a good game. It's good when you win them. It's great when you win them, and it's a close one like that. It was a good game. So looking forward to another good one. Central State coming to town, and we'll be back with some more tickets for Sir Charles and Mike Clark Jr. on this Saturday down in Pine Bluff. We'll be there early this time from 9 in the morning until 11, and it is the big Tour de Bluff this weekend happening in Pine Bluff. So again, had a great time this week and looking forward to going back again with more of them tickets. We got you hooked up down in the Bluff. But right now it's time to talk about things that happened on this day in history, and we have reached the 14th day, the day before payday, the 14th day of September, September 14th, history-making events on this day, Keith.
5: All right, Joe. I'm going to start off on something major that happened on yesterday. Of course, on yesterday's date in 1996, Tupac Shakur, at the age of 25, passes away 6 days after being shot while riding in a car with Suge Knight. And then on this date in history, we're going to go back to 1994. The Notorious B.I.G. releases his debut album, Ready to Die. It's the first album issued on Sean Puffy Combs' Bad Boy label. And then last on this day in history, we're going to go back to 1984. At the very first MTV Music Awards, Madonna performs Like a Virgin in a white wedding gown. That's what I have on this day in history, Joe.
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4: All right, it's a Monday. We've got an inspirational message coming up from Pastor Maltbeer to get you through the week. And we got some blessings for you right now. So let's get the steppers out there. Let's get the stepping. Sunny today, looking for another high close to 100 degrees. We're already at 75 degrees in Little Rock. 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
2: 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Pastor Malt Beer is on the way next. Current temperature 75 in Little Rock. This is Beyonce. She got that morning dew at 9.

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1: Well, when you hear that, you know it's time for us to head over to the True Holiness Saints Center, where Pastor Maltbia is standing by doing his early morning workout to give us our inspiration for this morning. Good morning, Pastor. We can't say nothing because both of our NFL teams went down in the same conference, but we both went down, and it didn't... I don't know what to say.
2: Listen, Joe. All I know is we got beat by less than y'all did. How about that? Listen, yeah. Man. It's nothing else we can say about it, man. I was waiting for this football year, and I'm almost wishing it was over the first game.
1: Yeah.
2: And, hey, but you know what? Two teams next week with the exact same record will be playing in Dallas. So, you know, we'll have something to talk about next week.
1: Yeah, boy. At least a little something to talk about. But congratulations to those Bears. And they pulled off a big one this weekend. I mean, they beat somebody like they stole something. I was like, what? Mm-hmm. What got the Bears upset?
2: Listen, man, Central Oklahoma came to town. And UCA beat them 57-20. Shout out to Conway, beat Marion, man. It you know, the local teams, they doing their thing, man. We just got to pray for the NFL.
1: Yeah. I know that's right.
3: Got to pray for the Razorbacks, too.
1: Yeah, we keep them in prayer, boy. It was ugly.
3: It was ugly.
1: And a close one over in Memphis this weekend, man. The Golden Lions almost pulled it off, but two overtimes.
3: Two overtimes.
1: That's pretty good.
2: Oh, wow.
3: Yeah, couldn't score that two-point conversion.
1: Yeah, double overtime. But, you know, Pastor, whenever we talk to you, the one thing that we get ready for, and Chewy is waiting for it, so we don't want to keep Chewy waiting too long down there in Dumas, but it's time for that joke of the day before we get into our inspirational message for the week. So, Keith, you ready for the dad joke?
3: I'm ready, Joe. I've had a little break, so I think I'm ready.
1: Okay, all right. It's on you.
2: All right, Keith, I got a good one for you this morning.
3: Okay.
2: Why was the pony whispering?
3: Why was the pony whispering? Joe laughing like he done heard this joke before.
1: I went to church yesterday.
3: Oh. He's doing them every day. He's doing them every Sunday, I mean. Why was the pony whispering?
1: Oh, yeah.
3: Mm-hmm. Why was the pony whispering?
1: Why was the pony whispering? You got it?
3: Yeah, I got it.
1: Okay.
3: Why was the pony whispering?
1: Mm-hmm. No clue, Keith?
3: No clue, man.
1: He has no clue, Pastor.
3: Come on, Pastor.
2: Because he was a little horse.
3: Now that was a good one. That was a good one because he was a little horse. That was a good one.
1: A little horse. There you go.
3: That was a good one.
2: They're going to be telling it around the water cooler today, tomorrow, all the way to Friday.
3: I believe you. That was a good one.
2: He was a little horse.
1: It took me a minute to get it, but I got it.
3: That was a good one. I got it from the jump. I was mad that I didn't figure that out because it makes sense. He was a little horse. I got you.
1: All right.
3: I got
1: you. Let's get into some
2: inspiration. Good morning, power listeners. As we begin another new and exciting work week, I just want to remind you that God loves you unconditionally. Regardless of your mistakes and regardless of how bad you messed up in the past, God loves you. Romans 5:8 says it best, but God demonstrates his love towards us in that while we were yet sinners, Christ died for us. In other words, power listeners, let go of the guilt of the past and the excuses of the present, because God is waiting for you with open arms. Always remember, he loves you unconditionally, and he wants to make a difference in your life. Hey, I'm E.C. Maltbia, Senior Pastor of the True Holiness Saints Center in Conway, and this has been your morning inspiration.
1: Pastor, you have a blessed week.
2: Hey, you guys do the same.
1: Coming up, we got Arkansas News on the way. And coming up this morning in Arkansas News, we're going to talk about this heat because we're Getting close to 100 degrees most of this week and a very slight chance of rain. If we get some, it should be on today. Hopefully we'll get some. Layoffs are coming here in the state of Arkansas, and they are planned to the Arkansas Department of Health. And so if you work for the Department of Health, we'll update you on that. Diesel prices are at their highest now, $6.05 around the country. Average price of $6.05 per gallon for diesel. And look for gas prices to follow, getting close to an average price of $4 and over per gallon. And Mayor Flowers, keep her in your prayers. She lost her father over the weekend. We'll update you on that. And we'll have the NAACP joining us this morning. It's time to get in the game. And tomorrow is a big day. Tomorrow is National Voter Registration Day. And our NAACP will be joining us today. But they're all over the state of Arkansas getting people registered to vote. And that's the best thing about it. Hey, look, it ain't who you vote for. That's on you. But you can't be a part of the process if you don't get in the game. And hey, that's the cliche this time. It's get in the game. And we're going to tell you how you can get in the game and get yourself registered. We'll have the state president joining us around 7 o'clock this morning to talk more about what's going on across the state. Little Rock, along with Pine Bluff and Jacksonville, NAACP branches will be joining us this morning also. They all have things planned across the state, Hot Springs with things planned across the state, but all offices are doing things to get people registered, get them out there, get them registered to vote. And if that's you out there and you're not registered, make sure you're listening up this morning. We're going to give you all the information. Someone out there has been on paper, but you off paper now, and you paid all of your restitutions and all of that, we're going to tell you how you can get yourself registered to vote. And if you're someone that's moved, got a new address, and you may need to move your voting, we're going to tell you about all of that. You got questions, make sure you hit us up with that. We're going to talk about all of that. We've got it coming up for you this morning. It's 6:41 now, 19 minutes away from 7 o'clock. And we will talk some trending stories later this morning. Keith, quite a bit to talk about trending.
3: Yes, sir. Big news over the weekend. Lil Durk found not guilty in his murder for hire case, but he still has some other major issues to deal with, so he is still behind bars. Mike Epps, he returns to his old job in Indianapolis. I'll tell you where he used to work. Had to bring it on back home. Also, six Nigerian men have been accused in a $6 million romance scam. I'll tell you how they worked that one. Judge Judy, she's set to retire after 30 years on television. TSA with more changes for travelers. I'll tell you what you have to look forward to. And speaking of TSA, Nashville Airport moving forward with Dolly Parton, with that Dolly Parton name change for the airport there. And Charleston White has been arrested on battery charges. All that and more coming up in trending stories.
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1: Ike and Todd News up next. 75 degrees in Little Rock. Looking for 100 today and a slight chance of showers with Future for the California girls.

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1: 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It's 6:51. We're 9 minutes away from 7 o'clock here. Coming up, we got Arkansas News on the way. And coming up in Arkansas News, the weather is still in the forecast. Hopefully, we'll get that good chance of rain today. But we ain't looking for it tomorrow and the rest of this week. But we are looking for temperatures near 100 degrees as we continue this weather with hot and dry. Layoffs are coming to the Arkansas Department of Health. We'll tell you more about that. That's in the news this morning. Diesel prices marking now at $6.05, the highest ever. Gas prices should be following. We'll tell you more about that. And our prayers go out to Madam Mayor Vivian Flowers at the loss of her father over the weekend. And it's called Get in the Game. As National Voter Registration Day is on tomorrow, and actually joining us live in our studios, we'll have the NAACP state president joining us, Barry Jefferson, along with branches from Little Rock, Pine Bluff, and Jacksonville this morning. They all have events going on for that special day on tomorrow. Not telling you who to vote for, but we want to make sure that you are equipped and registered to vote and making sure you got your sights and everything down. We're going to be talking about all of that. We've got it coming up for you here this morning. 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Make sure you tell them you heard Broadway Joe talking about here at Power 923. And coming up later this morning, boy, we had a lot of sports over the weekend. We got a new number one now in college football and some good games over the weekend.
2: Well, I got to give it to him, Joe. When it came to Texas and Ohio State, it did not disappoint. It was slow in the beginning for Texas, but the end of the game was as they say, epic. And it was in Austin, so it was a very good game for the Texas Longhorns, and we do have a new number one in college football. And, of course, I've got your high school scores and highlights all from this weekend. Benton lost this weekend.
1: Yeah, after they beat Bryant.
2: Yeah.
1: So nobody's unbeatable here now. So
2: nobody but the Titans. Nobody but the Jacksonville Titans, Joe.
1: Yeah, they're undefeated. Shouts out to them Jacksonville Titans. I want to think this is the first time they've been 3-0 in a long, I think in the 2000s.
2: Well, maybe. I don't think they've been 3-0 since they've been the Titans.
1: Okay, yeah, of course. That's only been about 6 or 7 years now, the Titans.
2: We'll use that one. That way we can be more accurate. Yeah.
1: I want to think it's been in the 2000s, so I know it's been over 25 years, I would think they've been 3-0. But anyway,
2: Coach Reggie,
1: they are 3-0 and looking for Mo. So we're going to find out about that. Hey, and it happened what was expected to happen. It happened this weekend with St. Francis Academy. Everybody on social media was talking about them boys. Where them boys come from?
2: Yeah, where them boys come from?
1: Wait a minute, they playing UAPB or no?
2: Yeah, 40-7, Joe.
1: Yeah.
2: Big loss there. And like we were talking about Benton, it was very close. Hot Springs Lakeside, 42-41. Benton lost that one by 1 point. So some good games over the weekend. I got to give a shout out to Maumelle. And I think that's the game I was watching on TV. It was Maumelle against Hot Springs. They did very well, 34-19.
1: And shout out to them Golden Lions, man. Double overtime loss. Double overtime. So if you went to Memphis this weekend, you sure got your money's worth. That was a good game.
2: I'm going to tell you, I played a little football back in the day, Joe, and if I had to watch film, it's a lot that Coach Hamp can talk about on film far as hustle toward the end of the game. So I know he's going to be on some players. But they did very well. I'm proud of UAPB. Like I said, they were up by 14 with like 9 minutes left. Just couldn't stop Alcorn. Is it Alcorn?
1: Alcorn.
2: Alcorn. Thank you. Right. Alcorn State's quarterback.
1: Yeah. And they'll be at home this weekend. We'll be in Pine Bluff for the Tour de Bluff. Want to thank everybody that came out. We were out. What a great time we had on Saturday. It was hot.
2: It was hot, but we had a good time.
1: Shout out to my man, David. Boy, you talk about some hospitality. He was cooking burgers and hamburgers and
2: on
1: all
2: the
1: of
2: grizzly,
1: that.
2: Yo.
1: Yeah, man. Even with that heat, man. So shouts out to everybody there for coming out and hanging out with us. And boy, a lot of people got gracious with tickets to the game. A lot of people went last minute. Hey, let me go to the
2: game.
1: They
2: had me dropping off tickets, Joe. I had to go drop off some tickets over at Domino's, as a matter of fact, in Pine Bluff. But yes, sir, the Whispering Gardens Knolls. That's where we were at. Had a very, very good time on Saturday.
1: And if you're 55 and older and you're looking for a really nice place to stay, hey, they're still accepting applications. From what I understand, they had about 6 or 7 applications when we left, but they're accepting applications there. Yeah. They've remodeled a number of the departments. It looks good.
2: I was just going to say, Joe, you know I'm an HVAC man, and the AC works in there.
1: Yeah, it was nice and cool.
2: Blowing cold up in there, so you ain't got to worry about your mama or grandmother, whoever, being hot over there. Because the AC most definitely works over there. We had a good time on Saturday. And I got to give a shout out to my guy Marcus. He was rolling.
1: Yeah,
2: with me.
1: Boy, we were all rolling Saturday. It was hot. Yeah, we made it.
2: Yes, sir. But we're going to talk about all that and more. Of course, Joe, coming up in sports and entertainment.
3: From the KARN Newsroom, I'm Allie Lynn. Don't expect much relief from the weather anytime soon. Forecasters with the Arkansas Storm Team say hot and dry conditions will continue across much of the state throughout the upcoming week. Heat advisories remain in effect for a large portion of Arkansas through at least Tuesday, with highs in the 90s and triple-digit and heat index values well over 100 degrees. Wildfire danger remains high because of the continuing dry weather, and only isolated rain chances are in the forecast. The Arkansas Department of Health is preparing for a reduction in force later this year. Department officials say 38 filled positions will be eliminated effective November 1. In addition, 33 vacant positions will remain unfilled, bringing the total number of eliminated positions to 71. Health department officials say the move is intended to better align agency resources with budget priorities and long-term goals. The department says public health services and Arkansas Health Unit operations will not be affected. The cost of moving goods across America continues to rise. According to AAA, the national average price of diesel fuel has climbed to approximately $6.05 per gallon, the highest level on record. That's about 63% higher than 1 year ago. Analysts say the increase is being driven by global supply concerns tied to conflicts involving Iran and Russia. Experts warn that higher diesel costs could eventually affect prices consumers pay for everyday goods and services. Pine Bluff Mayor Vivian Flowers is mourning the loss of her father. Dr. John A. Flowers Sr. died this weekend, according to statements released by the mayor and her family. Mayor Flowers described her father as a man who brought love, laughter, and meaning to the lives of countless people, and said his impact extended far beyond his family. The mayor's office called him a beloved father, friend, and community servant whose life touched many throughout Southeast Arkansas. Funeral arrangements have not been announced yet. And finally, Pulaski County officials are encouraging residents to get in the game ahead of National Voter Registration Day. The Pulaski County Clerk's Office says 18 voter registrations events will take place across the county on September 15th. Events are scheduled at institutions including Arkansas Baptist College, Philander Smith University, Shorter College, UA Little Rock, UAMS College of Nursing, and several area high schools. The day will conclude with a free voter registration tailgate party from 4 to 6 p.m. at the Pulaski County Courthouse Garden on West Markham Street in downtown Little Rock. Officials say the goal is to help new and first-time voters get registered before the November general election. From dangerous heat and drought conditions to public health changes, rising fuel costs, and efforts to boost voter participation, it's another busy day across the natural state. From the KARN Newsroom, I'm Allie Lynn.
4: From the Arkansas Storm Team, I'm Kara K4 News meteorologist Pat Walker. Mostly sunny this afternoon and really hot. No big surprise. 98 or high temperature for Little Rock, plus a heat advisory. It's going to be in effect this afternoon and tomorrow afternoon, too. Now, this afternoon could have an isolated shower or thunderstorm. Then tonight, mostly clear, will drop off to 76. Tomorrow, sunny and a high of 99 degrees. I'm meteorologist Pat Walker for News Radio 102.9 KAR.
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0: 7 o'clock in Little Rock. And, yep, we're looking for another high today, close to 100. But hopefully we can get some rain to cool things off just a little bit. 75 degrees in Little Rock. National Voter Registration Day is on tomorrow. NAACP joining us. We'll talk with them coming up.
1: Let's get the party started. See you at the bar. You was hardly talking. That's when I knew that your heart was scarring. Friends to lovers need a part to star in. Like, wait, babe.

0: Giant brown eyes.
1: Power 923 Jams, Broadway Joe Morning Show. And a whew, boy, you talking about another hot one and a hot week in front of us. When is it ever going to cool down? We got some special guests joining us this morning, but comedian Keith Gleason has got a very special message for us before we get to our guest this morning. And Keith, DraftKings doing it up big time. That's all I can say.
2: Yeah, Joe, because it's that time of season. 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
1: And I got to let everybody know that your winning time is 8:30 this morning. Your winning time is 8:30 this morning. And we will have tickets for you for the big game this weekend down in Pine Bluff as the Golden Lions will take on Central State on the Simmons Bank Field Golden Lion Stadium on this Saturday. We'll be there broadcasting live. And we'll also be there broadcasting live that morning for the Tour de Bluff that's going on down in Pine Bluff. And we also have a big event coming to Pine Bluff where you can get an opportunity on Friday night. It's a Friday-Saturday event, but on Friday night, you get an opportunity to see, hear, and enjoy Sir Charles Jones. It's Friday, baby, and you'll get them cups up in the air because my man Mike Clark Jr. will be in the house. So we'll have tickets for you for that. It is the Delta Expo that's coming, but we'll have tickets for you on location. And I got double the tickets coming up this morning, 8:30. That's your winning time. Get them for the football game this weekend. And the following weekend, we'll have tickets for you for the Delta Expo. And that's a Friday and Saturday night event. You get in on Saturday for free, but Friday, that's the concert. And my man, Big Set on the show, along with Bad News and a whole bunch more. Of course, Sir Charles, Mike Clark Jr. on that show. 8:30 again is your winning time. Right now, we'd like to welcome the state president, the NAACP, and a mighty Viking dad, by the way.
3: Barry Jefferson. Mighty Vikings.
1: Yeah. Barry Jefferson with us, the state president of the NAACP. Tomorrow is a big, big, big day on tomorrow, Barry, and I think that all of the branches are doing big things. It's National Voter Registration Day, and is this something that all of the branches just take on, and how does it work? Well, talk with us about it, because you're going to be all over the state.
3: Over 2,000 branches throughout this country will be involved in Voter Registration Day, National Voter Registration Day. Here in Arkansas, I ask all branches to get involved and focus their attention in registering people to vote. They give us 30 days to register people to vote, so we are really working on focused on that that important issue because it's so important. One of the things we are really focused on is voting, registering people to vote in high school.
1: Okay.
3: That's 17
1: right.
3: and a half years old or higher so they can get registered to vote.
1: Explain that for us because the deadline to register to vote is 30 days before the election day. So that would be October 4th is the deadline. But if you're a senior in high school, how does it work and how old can you? How does it work? If you turn 18 before election day, how does it work?
3: If you turn 18 before the election day, you have a right to register to vote. And we're trying to educate every student in Arkansas that they can register to vote. And this is one of the most important elections. I always talk about every election is important, but this election is very important. Why is very important right now? Because you vote locally. Okay. You're voting for your governor. You're voting for all these people that will make big decisions for you. And this is going to be very important that we make sure that we get young people engaged, more engaged, and educate them why it's so important to vote. And this is one of the push that our state conference is pushing is getting high school students and college students
1: right
3: registered to vote and make sure that they are have the have the assets to vote.
1: Okay. Well, I was at a meeting on yesterday, and it was very interesting. You talk about the importance to vote, but the current mayor of Jacksonville said he would run for a city board election and lost by five votes.
3: Yeah. I tell people when I go in and when I have these conversations with people that will say, my vote don't count. I always give them this little story I give to people. Mm-hmm. Is that we had a young lady here and a young man who ran in Placid County that ran for a state representative.
1: Mm-hmm.
3: And that's George Springer and also Ryan Davis.
1: Mm-hmm.
3: They ran and George won by one vote.
1: Mm.
3: By one vote.
1: One vote.
3: That's how important it is. And I tell people, your vote can change. Mm-hmm. And I think that's so important. And there's a lot of important issues on the ballot, not just the politicians and stuff like that. There's some ballot issues on the ballot that you need to be able, that can make a change in your life. And you want to make sure you make sure your voice is heard.
1: Mm-hmm. For young people out there listening now in high school, what do they need? And you're going to be at a number of schools around the state. What do they need to make sure they're registered to be able to vote?
3: Mm-hmm. The only thing they need is they really don't need nothing. You just need to come up because Arkansas is one of several states that still do this paper ballot voter registration.
1: Okay.
3: Most states have online voter registration. Arkansas have this paper ballot registration where you just need to come in, fill out the paper ballot. Take about 2 to 3 minutes to fill it out. Make sure you know your day of birth. Make sure you know
1: You don't need an ID or nothing like that.
3: We just want to get you registered, okay? And then make sure your information is correct. Mm-hmm. We want you to make sure your information is matching your driver license because when you go to the voting polls, they're going to ask for your driver license to match it up.
1: Mm-hmm.
3: So we want to make sure that match up. So make sure your address is current. Make sure everything is current. So we can make sure we turn that into the county clerk office so they make sure they get you in the system so you can get your voter ID.
1: Well, a lot of people moving around now.
3: Yes.
1: What if I move within the last year or so? What do I need to do?
3: I am encouraging you to go and do a change of address, okay? And you can do change of address up to, I think, 2 weeks before the election, okay? You can do change of address. Where if you live from county to county, you can transfer from one county to another county, or you can change your address. You can do that on that paper ballot, too. So that's very important that you can do that, too. I want you to change because they're looking at your ID to see if you match.
1: Right.
3: We want to make sure we're matching up and everything. So we'll be doing that, too. If you need to do a change of address, we're going to do a change of address, too.
1: Okay. All right. So National Voter Registration Day is on tomorrow. And we're talking right now with the Arkansas State President for the NAACP. And joining us, we will have Little Rock Branch President joining us along with Jacksonville and Pine Bluff going to be in the house because they're all out on tomorrow. Mm-hmm. Big day. They'll be at colleges and high schools getting you registered to vote. And if you got any questions about voting, today is the day that you can get your questions answered for free. And remember, again, if you don't get yourself registered on Tuesday, National Voter Registration Day, you got 30 days before Election Day, which is November 4th.
3: Mm-hmm.
1: You have to be registered 30 days before the Election Day. And as we said, gave you some examples there. Your vote does count, especially in our local elections.
3: Mm-hmm.
1: Coming up, we got birthdays and we got anniversaries. If you have a birthday or an anniversary, now's the time to jump and get it to us in the text club or give us a call. 501-381-0923. That's 501-381-0923. Your winning time this morning is at 8:30, and we're doubling the tickets at 8:30, sending you to see them Golden Lions take on Central State this weekend. And we'll have tickets for you for the Big Delta Expo Friday night. Sir Charles, Mike Clark Jr., big set all on the big show. We're going to get you hooked up with that. It's all coming up. It's the Broadway Joe Morning Show.
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4: Yes, this is Will Hogan. 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
7: Yeah. Yeah, yeah. Oh, yeah, yeah. I don't even know. I just be getting out my body sometimes. It's just matching up to my hysterics, but you know what I'm saying? Motherfuckers, I need to be appreciating it. It's cool.

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3: 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She still has that whitening special that's going on. And she wants to remind everyone, because she said, Joe, it happens every year. Can you tell people that they wait to the last minute because they want to get partials or possibly dentures, or even if they want to get the veneers, whatever it is, if you want it to be on this year's policy, your dental plan for this year, you need to make the appointments now, because it takes time to get all of the prep work done and get all your stuff back. 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It's time now for the birthdays, anniversaries, and let's jump right into celebrity birthdays, Keith.
4: All right, Joe, we're going to start off with Nas. He has a birthday on today. He's 53 years old. You remember Jimmy Butler? He got a birthday, 37. And Money Long, she has a birthday on today. She's 38 years old. That's what I have, celebrity birthdays, Joe.
3: Well, if you're listening, last Tuesday was Ask the Attorney Day, and we had Junior on the phone, live in the studio, as a matter of fact. And that is attorney, civil rights attorney Austin Porter Jr. Well, he talked with us when he was here, and he told us about his dad. And today is Mr. Austin Porter Sr.'s birth anniversary. He's the one that's always told me, stop saying birthdays. It's birth anniversary,
4: birth
3: Joe.
4: Anniversary.
3: He's celebrating his 90th birth anniversary on today. So we got to spend a special shout out to him. Shout out to Ra, Desi, and the entire family, and their son-in-law celebrating a birthday on today also. So happy birthday to all of them. And you got some more, Keith. Go for them.
4: Yes, sir. Our Text Club celebrity birthday starts off just like this. We're going to go to Amira Payne. She's 10 years old. That's from Gigi. And Gigi, make sure she texts in exactly how to pronounce it so I wouldn't mess it up. So shout out to Gigi. Sherelle Dancy, 37 years old, from the kids, brother, and mom, with much, much love. Kashton Knight, he's 4 years old today in North Little Rock. And, of course, that's for mom and dad. Coach T. Franklin, Tierra, Coach T. Franklin, with a birthday on today. They got you in here. Greg Massey, he's in Pine Bluff. They got you on the birthday shout out. Jabria Freeman, she's celebrating a birthday in Pine Bluff also on today. Marquita Bailey, 19 years old, from her TT Keisha out of Little Rock. A very special 15th birthday shout out. Xavier, I guess this is Brignance. He has a birthday. That's from his auntie. Laura Hall Adams, 64 years old, of Gravel Ridge. Mark G, he's 39 years old today, and that's from his baby. Also, Lucille Patillo with a birthday, number 56 on today. Aaliyah, that is, Jordan of Parkview, 17 years old. Aaliyah, I'm sorry, 17th birthday shout out to Aaliyah Jordan over at Parkview in Little Rock. And Javion Warren, 11 years old today. Want to say happy birthday to all of those Text Club celebrity birthdays. And you know how we do it. All you got to do is call or text our number, 501-381-0923.

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1: And they found me out of Little West Helena, Arkansas. You know what I'm saying? Because what? 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
4: And it's 7:27. Your winning time is 8:30 this morning. We'll double the tickets, get you out for the big game out in Pine Bluff this weekend with the Golden Lions. And here, Sir Charles, he's coming to town. We got your tickets coming up. Yeah.

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0: Fire 923 Jams, Broadway Joe Morning Show. And we told you we had very special guests this morning joining us because tomorrow is a very special, special day tomorrow. Tomorrow is National Voter Registration Day. And, of course, we encourage you to exercise your right to vote. We're not telling you who to vote for, but we definitely want you to be registered to vote. And we want to welcome the Madam President from Little Rock in the NAACP, and that's Maria Hollowell with us this morning. And she's in to talk with us about national voting tomorrow and the events that they will be doing in the Little Rock area. And Maria, it's always a pleasure having you in. Thanks and welcome back to the studio.
1: Thank you. It's always good to be here. Thank you.
0: Busy day on tomorrow. The importance of getting registered to vote, because if you're not registered, you can't vote. It's kind of simple, right? But we were talking earlier, and you mentioned to us that you'll be out tomorrow. So talk a little bit about what you all are doing in Little Rock NAACP.
1: Mm-hmm. So tomorrow morning, we are partnering with the Pulaski County Clerk's Office, and we will be at Hall High School as well as Arkansas Baptist College. We will be getting those folks out there registered. Anyone that wants to register at the high schools, please come out. We'll have a table set up. We'll have several people out. And then again, over at Arkansas Baptist. And although we're on the college campus, if you're in that area, you can also come to the campus and register to vote as well. And I was just mentioning that I know we always encourage those 17-year-olds, but I was told by the clerk's office that the 16-year-olds and 17-year-olds can now register to vote. Once they're of age, it will just be an automatic switch over to being registered.
0: Okay. And I asked this question earlier, but do they need to bring anything?
1: No, they just need to show up. We have pens, we have the forms. All they need to do is just to be able to fill those out. And I think as President Jefferson said, you know, make sure you have your correct address, because when they will go in and verify. So make sure you're writing it down correct. So if there's a digit off or you have the zip code wrong or anything like that, they will, there's a chance that it could be kicked out. So we want to make sure that you are accurate. So if you have your ID, you can bring it just so we can make sure that your address is correct. The spelling of your name is correct. Of course, you do have to list the last four of your driver's ID. So it's always good to have it just in case.
0: All right. Talk about the importance of voting, because I know that's a big thing with the NAACP, especially in this election cycle.
1: Voting is always important, but I'll tell you, like I heard President Jefferson say this morning, our local elections are where they matter the most. Unfortunately, we're seeing now how our federal government can affect us locally as well because of some of the changes. But it's very important for you to get out, not only to register to vote, but actually show up to vote. Because when you don't vote, so many things can happen. I was in a group on Saturday, and somebody was telling about a young man that was complaining about the gas prices. Mm-hmm. And he was being told, you know, hey, this is directly associated with voting. And he couldn't understand. And he said, well, you know what? I'm going to register to vote because I can't even take my girlfriend out to dinner because I can't afford the gas. So when we put it in perspective of how it affects us in our daily lives, then you can see the importance, because there are so many things in our daily life that's affected by voting or not voting. Mm-hmm. So we're encouraging everyone. Not only are we out tomorrow, mm-hmm. we will be out until Election Day. Okay. If we're not getting you registered to vote by October, we will be calling registered voters to encourage them to get out voting. We hope to also be sending out mailers. So if anyone is listening and wants to volunteer, we're always looking for volunteers. We're always looking for members.
0: Uh-oh, she's on the members thing now. I know she was going to work her way to it.
1: You got the state president standing right behind me. And he's always encouraging us. You know, we, as I always tell you, we want members, right. But we need members that are wanting to get out and work, because right. there's a lot of things happening in our communities that we need to make sure that we're involved in. Okay. So yeah, we're going to be doing phone banking, door knocking, just all types of canvassing to encourage people to get out and vote.
0: Well, Madam President, let me commend you for all the work that you've done since you've taken over office there. But if people want to find out more about the Little Rock branch and things that you all are doing, talk a little bit about that. How do they find you if they're thinking about becoming a member? And what do you all do? And when do you meet and all of that?
1: Okay, great. You can go to our website. It's lrnaacp.org. Also, you can follow us on social media. We are on Facebook at Little Rock NAACP 6019. And we meet every first Thursday of the month at Dunbar Community Center at 6:30. We also send out weekly mailing information. If you want to just get on our mailing list to find out what we have going on, you can just go to our website and subscribe to our page. Or you can send me a text. My number is area code 501-415-7588. Or you can call me and I can talk to you about some of the opportunities we have within our branch. And there are so many other things that we're doing, not only focusing on voter registration, which is primary for us, but we get involved in education. We get involved with environmental justice. There are so many other ways where you can find a place to fit. So we encourage everyone to come out. If you're in the Little Rock area, Pulaski County, we have great branches in North Little Rock and Jacksonville. But if you're in the Little Rock area and you just want to find somewhere to work, we would love to have you.
0: Madam President Marie Hollowell, and you all are going to be two locations on tomorrow for National Voter Registration Day.
1: Yes, not only that, we'll be at Hall High School during the morning hours, and then we will be at Arkansas Baptist in the afternoon. And then we are also having an event on Daisy Bates, actually right across the street from Uncle T's. We will be there from 5 to 7 doing voter registration. We will also be having food for those that come out and register. We will have information about our branch, about our different committees. So again, if you don't get an opportunity to make it to the college, or if you don't, you're not in high school and you need to register, we will be at across the street from Uncle T's on Daisy Bates in that field. We're just setting up out there doing voter registration from 5 to 7.
0: All right, bring your towel, which is going to be hot out there.
1: Yes, yes. We have plenty of water and some snacks. Just bring your towel.
0: Madam President Maria Hollowell and the Little Rock NAACP out doing their thing on tomorrow. And President is here. You had something that you wanted to also talk about there, Barry, before we leave. And he's been hanging out with us this morning.
2: Yeah, real quick. I don't want to forget. And this is very important because people who have disabilities, they can vote too.
0: Okay.
2: There's a National Day of Disability that's going on also. That I want to make sure people understand that you can do too. They're doing a kickoff at the state capitol on Monday. They want to make sure at 10 o'clock today, at 10 o'clock, and want to make sure that we get that information out. So people who have disabilities know they can go vote. I can take my disabled brother and my nephew to go vote with me every year because I think that's important. So we don't want to forget about the people with the disabilities.

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0: 93 Jazz Broadway Jail Morning Show. Got to thank the state president with us this morning. We also have the Little Rock NAACP, the Jacksonville. We'll be talking with them inside the hour. And we'll be talking with the Pine Bluff NAACP inside the hour, because it's a big, big, big day on tomorrow. National Voter Registration Day is tomorrow. It's get in the game. And you can't get in the game if you're not registered to vote. We're going to tell you more about all of that. That's coming up inside the hour. We'll have more for you. It's on the way. But on the way next, we've got Arkansas News, and we'll be talking more about Get in the Game, the National Voter Registration Day that's on tomorrow. And if you're in the Pine Bluff area, or if you, wherever, Madam Mayor Vivian Flowers lost her father over the weekend. We ask you to keep her in prayer. We'll also talk more about the prices of diesel now, $6.05 a gallon, an all-time high. We'll tell you more about that. And if you work for the Arkansas Department of Health, just know that there will be some layoffs. We'll tell you more about that. And our big story today is the weather. It's going to be hot all week long. That's all, like hot and dry. You better not go out there starting no fire outside. Nobody, nowhere in the state of Arkansas. No outdoor burning. I'm just telling you, no. And coming up inside the hour, comedian Keith Gleason will have some trending stories that we'll be talking about, Keith.
1: Yes, sir. We got to talk about Lil Durk over the weekend. He was found not guilty. Also, Mike Epps, he returns to his roots. I'll tell you where he used to work as a youngster. Judge Judy, she's set to retire after 30 years on television. $6 million romance scam. I'll tell you about the $6 million that has been accused of this scam. Also, Nashville Airport, they're moving forward with the Dolly Parton name change. Charleston White has been arrested. And Spectacular Smith, you remember him from the group Pretty Ricky, he's being sued for sexual assault. All those stories coming up in Trending Stories.
0: All right, we got all that on the way. And again, we'll be talking more with the NAACP as we getting you in the game. And that's tomorrow. Get in the game and get ready for Get in the Game on tomorrow. National Voter Registration Day. Remember, if you don't vote, it don't count. So make sure that you get your vote on and get registered to vote. We're going to tell you more about that and give you the dates again. November 3rd, the last day to register. October 5th, Election Day, November 3rd. Make sure that you get registered so you can vote. And if you heard Madam President Marie Hollowell, she just said that even if you're 16 to 17, you can get your registration on early. They'll be out at a number of schools on tomorrow. Give you more information about that. It's time now for Arkansas News.
2: From the KARN Newsroom, I'm Allie Lynn. Don't expect much relief from the weather anytime soon. Forecasters with the Arkansas Storm Team say hot and dry conditions will continue across much of the state throughout the upcoming week. Heat advisories remain in effect for a large portion of Arkansas through at least Tuesday, with highs in the 90s and triple digit and heat index values well over 100 degrees. Wildfire danger remains high because of the continuing dry weather, and only isolated rain chances are in the forecast. The Arkansas Department of Health is preparing for a reduction in force later this year. Department officials say 38 filled positions will be eliminated effective November 1. In addition, 33 vacant positions will remain unfilled, bringing the total number of eliminated positions to 71. Health department officials say the move is intended to better align agency resources with budget priorities and long-term goals. The department says public health services and Arkansas Health Unit operations will not be affected. The cost of moving goods across America continues to rise. According to AAA, the national average price of diesel fuel has climbed to approximately $6.05 per gallon, the highest level on record. That's about 63% higher than 1 year ago. Analysts say the increase is being driven by global supply concerns tied to conflicts involving Iran and Russia. Experts warn that higher diesel costs could eventually affect prices consumers pay for everyday goods and services. Pine Bluff Mayor Vivian Flowers is mourning the loss of her father. Dr. John A. Flowers Sr. died this weekend, according to statements released by the mayor and her family. Mayor Flowers described her father as a man who brought love, laughter, and meaning to the lives of countless people, and said his impact extended far beyond his family. The mayor's office called him a beloved father, friend, and community servant whose life touched many throughout Southeast Arkansas. Funeral arrangements have not been announced yet. And finally, Pulaski County officials are encouraging residents to get in the game ahead of National Voter Registration Day. The Pulaski County Clerk's Office says 18 voter registration events will take place across the county on September 15. Events are scheduled at institutions including Arkansas Baptist Christ College, Philander Smith University, Shorter College, UA Little Rock, UAMS College of Nursing, and several area high schools. The day will conclude with a free voter registration tailgate party from 4 to 6 p.m. at the Pulaski County Courthouse Garden on West Markham Street in downtown Little Rock. Officials say the goal is to help new and first-time voters get registered before the November general election. From dangerous heat and drought conditions to public health changes, rising fuel costs, and efforts to boost voter participation, it's another busy day across the natural state. From the KARN Newsroom, I'm Allie Lynn.
3: From the Arkansas Storm Team, I'm KRK4 News meteorologist Pat Walker. Mostly sunny this afternoon and really hot. No big surprise. 98 or high temperature for Little Rock, plus a heat advisory is going to be in effect this afternoon and tomorrow afternoon, too. Now, this afternoon could have an isolated shower or thunderstorm. Then tonight, mostly clear, will drop off to 76. Tomorrow, sunny and a high of 99 degrees. I'm meteorologist Pat Walker for News Radio 102.9.
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1: Power 923 Jams, welcome back to the show. It's 8:03, 3 minutes after 8 o'clock, and I've got to talk with you about my alma mater. That's Arkansas Baptist College, home of them Buffaloes. And right now, if you're listening to me and you like to go to college, but you didn't get your high school diploma, you have to have your high school diploma to go, but don't worry about it, because they have the GED program over at Arkansas Baptist College, and it's all part of the adult education program. 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Call them and tell them you heard me talking about it. Do it today. As a matter of fact, the NAACP will be over there at ABC on tomorrow getting you registered to vote. Just remember that the adult education programs here in Arkansas are funded by the Arkansas Workforce Connections and the Office of Adult Education. We're going to be back to talk more about the NAACP and their big day on tomorrow, getting you in the game, getting registered to vote. But Keith's got a special message for us. Man, they're trying to get DraftKings in there, boy.
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1: And back to the show. We told you, special guest joining us this morning. We have the state president of the NAACP with us. We talked earlier with Madam President Maria Hollowell with the Little Rock NAACP. And it's an honor for me to welcome the president of my hometown, Jacksonville NAACP. And that's Reginald Ford in to talk with us. And we are talking about National Voter Registration Day, which is on tomorrow. And I got to give some big props out to the president, Barry Jefferson, state president, joining us in the studio also this morning. But he's got all of the branches out doing things, and it's an honor to welcome Reginald Ford in with the Jacksonville NAACP, because they will be busy on tomorrow getting people registered to vote. Reginald, let's talk a little bit about what you all are doing in the Ville on tomorrow and where you all will be to get people registered and get in the game, as they call it. Get in the game, baby. Get in the game.
3: Well, thank you, Joe. This is obviously my first opportunity to address your POWER listeners. It's an honor. So tomorrow we will be in taking part and getting the game. We're going to be at Jacksonville High School, and we're going to also be at the Lighthouse Charter. And we will be partnering with the AKAs of Arkansas and the Deltas in conjunction with the Pulaski County Clerk's Office.
1: Okay. Tomorrow is the big day, and we're encouraging everybody, if you are not registered, if you don't know about the process and what to do, NAACP branches across the state of Arkansas will getting people tomorrow. It's simply called Get in the Game, but they'll be getting people registered to vote. And maybe it's not you. Maybe it's a family member. Maybe it's a loved one, someone that you know that they don't vote. Well, they want you to get out. Reginald, thank you again, because you all are going to be at schools tomorrow. That's and great. If you're in high school, they can get registered to vote tomorrow with you guys.
3: Mm-hmm. Yes. Yeah, so what we're going to do is we're going to set up a booth. We're going to sit there and ask the counselors to help us identify those students that need to be registered to vote. And we're going to also do a walking campaign over at the, what do you call it? I'm sorry.
1: Walking campaign.
3: Yes, mm-hmm. Walking campaign.
1: What's a walking campaign? Just walking around?
3: No, so, I'm sorry. So I was thinking about, so when it comes to Jacksonville Lighthouse, they're a smaller organization, a smaller school, and so we're going to be there. In addition to students, we're going to be registering staff members there.
1: Mm-hmm.
3: So we're going to do that, but we have a lot of different programs going on that to address the lack of voting in Jacksonville.
1: Right.
3: Right now, Jacksonville votes probably at the 50-60% rate.
1: Okay.
3: And so what we're trying to do is bring that voter participation up in Jacksonville.
1: Well, thank you for targeting the young people, because, you know, they say it's by the numbers. So if you're 20 years of old, 20% of the people at that age, 30% of the people at 30. But if you're 80 or 90, 90% of the people 90 or older vote. They ain't got nothing else to do. Mm-hmm. As you get younger, the younger people aren't getting out and voting. So thank you for encouraging that.
3: Mm-hmm. Well, I do want to add also that in addition to young people, we're finding that middle-aged people aren't registered. We're finding black, white residents that have never voted. I'll just share this anecdote. Out walking in a campaign, older white resident had never voted. And as we walked away, registered her to vote, she asked how much did it cost to vote.
1: Wow.
3: And then we realized that she was caught up in the poll tax.
1: Mm.
3: And so it was really eye-opening that oftentimes voting or the discouragement or the hindrance of voting really hurts both races.
1: Mm-hmm.
3: So that was we ran into that many times, that oftentimes when you set a trap for one group of people, you're really setting it for yourself too. Mm-hmm. So that was an interesting, we run into that pretty often actually in Jacksonville.
1: Well, talk a little bit about people that may be listening this morning in Jacksonville that didn't know that we do have a branch in Jacksonville and may want to become a part of what we do. And I know one of the things that you've been very proud of is Jacksonville branch was voted one of the top in the state. So congratulations on that. We'll talk a little bit about that.
3: Mm-hmm. I appreciate that. So recently at our national NAACP, the Jacksonville NAACP was recognized as one of the four top branches out of 2,200 branches in the country. And what that entails is that we just do the work. We don't stop. We're unrelenting. We will fight you to the end for the rights of people. So that's a distinction. I don't like to brag on the Jacksonville NAACP, but I did.
1: I was the one who brought it up. Yeah, so you go ahead and talk on. I brought it up.
3: We're very proud of that, and we're proud of serving. We're always looking for people in the community that's willing to become a member. But the caveat, if you're going to become a member, be prepared to work, because our community has a lot of things going on that requires people that are willing to get in the game and for the long term, not just on paper members. So,
1: how do they find you? How do they, if they would like to become members, what do they need to do? Is there a website, a phone number they can call and get more information?
3: Yes. Yeah, so mm-hmm. Our phone number is 501-500-4150. You can go to our Facebook page, Jacksonville, Arkansas, NAACP, or you can email us at naacpjacksonvilleAR@gmail.com. Or we have an office as well. So we meet the second Sunday of every month at 3:00 at the 901 building, is right next door to to St. Mark Community Church.
1: Okay. And again, tomorrow, two locations, the charter school.
3: Two locations, the charter school, and also Jacksonville North Pulaski High School. We will be there from 11 to 1 o'clock asking anybody that's staff included, if you're not registered to vote, register with us. We take the procedure of voting and registering very serious. We will care for your information, and we will hand walk those forms to the Pulaski County Clerk's office.
1: Okay. Thanks a lot, Reginald. Mm-hmm. Coming up, we're going to be talking with the Pine Bluff, Miss Mary Liddell, with us this morning. We're going to be talking with her in just a few minutes. I want to thank the President, State President Barry Jefferson, for being with us this morning, and Marie Hollowell, also in the studio with the Little Rock NAACP. But we got some trending stories coming up next, Keith.
2: Yes, sir. We're going to talk about Little Dirk. He's in the news because, of course, he was found not guilty in his murder for hire trial. But he still got some other stuff that he needs to deal with. We're going to get into that story. Also, Mike Epps, he returns to his roots. Judge Judy, she's set to retire. Dolly Parton, that name change is coming to the airport there in Nashville. And Charleston White has been arrested on battery charges. We're going to talk about all those stories coming up in Trending Stories.
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0: 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Somebody tell them people Mr. Hem is here.
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0: 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Somebody tell them people Mr. Hem is here.
1: Whoa, whoa, whoa, whoa, whoa, whoa.
0: Mr. Hem is here.
1: Whoa, whoa, whoa, whoa, whoa, whoa.
0: Mr. Hem.
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3: All right, it's time to jump right into these trending stories for today. From the weekend, we had quite a few things going on, starting on Friday.
4: Yeah, Joe. Good news if you're a Lil Durk fan, because they were celebrating like he was a civil rights leader. I'm going to just put it like that. He was found not guilty in his murder for hire case, but he still got a lot to deal with because he's still in jail, even though he was found not guilty on multiple counts.
3: How do they do that? When they start doing that?
4: What's that, Joe?
3: You found not guilty, but you're still in jail. How'd that work?
4: Because the feds still got him charged for a RICO, Joe. Oh. That's why he's still sitting in jail. Still got a lot to deal with there, but like I said, they were celebrating, Joe, all in the streets. So, shout out to you Lil Durk fans, man. Shout out to you Lil Durk fans.
3: Everybody celebrates except you. You still locked up. That don't make sense.
4: Okay. Yeah, he's still like, well, I mean, that is a win-win for him because now he's got to hope that he gets the same outcome in the RICO trial, you know. So, I mean, that's good news for his family because he's still a father at the end of the day, and his kids want to see him at home.
3: Sound like he won a game, but he ain't won the Super Bowl yet.
4: He ain't won the Super Bowl yet.
3: Don't celebrate until you win the Super Bowl, okay?
4: He ain't won the Super Bowl yet, so I'm going to leave it right there, Joe. And we got to talk about one of my favorite TV judges, Judge Judy. She announces retirement after more than 30 years in television. So one thing we do know, she's been a staple since the early 90s. George Judy's on TV.
3: She got about three or four other shows out there.
4: That's why she retiring, because she's a executive producer of about four other Judge
3: That's
4: shows.
3: What I'm about to say, yep.
4: So she ain't got to do the judging anymore. She can sit back and judge and make sure that you're doing the right thing as far as being on one of those Judge shows. Also, 5 million people have lost SNAP benefits since
3: That's a lot of people, big beautiful bill.
4: Yeah.
3: That's a lot of people. There got to be at least somebody in there that really deserves it that's not getting it, I would think.
4: Yeah.
3: Five million people kicked off?
4: Well, you know what, Joe? Listen, that's what we're talking about on tomorrow. It is voter registration day on tomorrow. Mm. And you got to get out there and vote, because when you don't, they put the people in office they want to put in office. And that's the way it goes. So when they do that, you have to expect big changes. And the one big beautiful bill was one of those big changes that has been affecting everybody. Now, we remember Spectacular from Pretty Ricky. You remember him?
3: Yeah.
4: Well, yeah, he's been accused of sexual assault. Basically, he met a woman. Well, he contacted her on Instagram, and he contacted her about some restaurant reservations, recommendations, that is. And somehow they met up some days after that, and she said she was sexually assaulted. Now, this was in October of 2025.
3: Yeah, but let me tell you the first red flag. If we're going to be at the restaurant, we're going to be at the restaurant.
4: Yeah.
3: You can't change the location
4: to your house. Resident. Yeah.
3: Yeah, to your house. I ain't coming over there.
4: Big red flag. Big red flag. Man. So yeah. So now he's being accused of sexual assault.
3: And she wants the money because this is a civil case.
4: Yeah.
3: So he'll have to prove it.
4: It's not a criminal case. Right. It's a civil case.
3: Dude, yeah, that's a money case.
4: Money case. Mm-hmm. That's how it goes, Joe. Mm-hmm. If you're a fan, then you know comedian Charleston White. Well, he's been arrested for battery, and you wouldn't think so by the mugshot.
3: Yeah.
4: Because he's grinning on the mugshot.
3: Yeah.
4: But he's
3: a comedian, though, isn't he?
4: Not really.
3: He's telling himself jokes.
4: He's not really a comedian. He started out as a civil activist years ago, and then he transitioned to, I guess, what you could call an internet sensation.
3: Oh, okay.
4: And then he tried to slide some comedy in there.
3: Oh, okay.
4: But he's not really a comedian.
3: Okay. If anybody know, you would know.
4: Yeah, you know I would
3: Y'all
4: know.
3: Accepted him.
4: Trust me, he ain't no
3: he
4: damn.
3: He ain't part of the family.
4: I'm going to put it this way. I'm going to put some stank on it, Joe. He ain't no damn comedian.
3: Okay.
4: I'm going to put it just like that. That's what I have in trending stories, Joe.
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5: 829. If it's close enough for you, it's close enough for me, okay? Hey, you're number one. You're number one. Hang up and try it again. You're number two. You're number two. Hang up and try it again.
6: Now sometimes.
5: You're number three, try it again.
6: Can't find
5: number four, try it again.

0: Hey, you're number seven. You're number seven. Try it again. You're number eight. I'm sorry. Hang up and try it again. Hey, 923, I need the phrase that pays.
1: 592 GM Superstation.
0: You got it! Congratulations!
1: All right.
0: Who's this? Where you calling from and what are you doing today?
1: This is Rick, man, Pine Bluff.
0: All right, man. What you doing down there in Pine Bluff today, buddy?
1: Just chilling.
0: All right, are you ready for some football?
1: I'm ready.
0: All right, Golden Lions play at home on this Saturday. Take on Central State. I got tickets for you for that. And I got tickets for you to see Sir Charles Jones along with Big Set. And get them cups in the air because Mike Clark Jr. is coming to town, baby.
1: All right, appreciate it.
0: We got your tickets for all that, man. The Big Delta Rhythm Festival is coming to town in a couple of weeks down there. Saturday it's all free, but the Friday night concert, we got your tickets for that, man. You tell everybody out there loud and proud what you got on bright and early in the morning down in Pine Bluff.
1: 519 GM.
0: And congratulations to another big winner. Speaking of winners, I got a winner for you. The Taylor King team. If you are in a car wreck, you want someone to work hard for you and your family, you want the team of attorneys, you want the Taylor King team. Those are the attorneys that I have, the Taylor King team. They're always on your side, by your side. 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And you got to know they'll work hard for you and your family. 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Their motto is simple. It's on your side, by your side, and that's what you want. You want the Taylor King team. It's been a busy morning this morning, and I have to give big props out to the NAACP and the NAACP state president that's joining us live in the studio this morning, and that's President Barry Jefferson. Also want to give some big props out to the Little Rock NAACP and Maria Hollowell with us this morning, as well as the Jacksonville, my hometown, NAACP and President Reginald Ford. And it's an honor for me to welcome to the studio now, representing the NAACP out of Pine Bluff. And she's no stranger to us because she's come in before to represent for us. And that's Miss Mary Liddell. And she ain't teaching school no more. She out here working hard, raising money for everybody out there. Good morning, Miss Liddell. It's always a pleasure to welcome you to the studio. It's great to have you in this morning.
2: Good morning. I am so glad to be here.
0: All right. And yeah, they had to pick somebody to drive from Pine Bluff, and you the one.
2: Designated driver.
0: Hey, there you go. Well, you all will be busy on tomorrow. Tomorrow, we're telling everybody it's a special day. It's Get in the Game, National Voter Registration Day. We're not telling you who to vote for, but we want you to be ready to get to the polls. You got busy day in Pine Bluff on tomorrow.
2: Pine Bluff is busy. We're going to start out actually at the University of Arkansas at Pine Bluff.
0: Okay.
2: We are teaming up with the Divine Nine,
0: mm-hmm,
2: the Student Government Association, and other organizations on the UAPB campus. And we are going to be working there from 8:30 to 12 o'clock.
0: Oh, wow.
2: On tomorrow. Mm-hmm. But what we're going to do, we're going to have a set of our members that's going to be there.
0: Okay.
2: But we also going to be going to the nursing homes.
0: Okay.
2: Because
0: right,
2: that is a group that sometimes we forget about.
0: Mm.
2: And, of course, we know that we need to check those addresses.
0: Okay.
2: Because they don't always switch addresses once
0: right,
2: they get to that designation. So we'll be working with them as well.
0: Mm-hmm. And that's a big thing. If you've changed your address, if you've moved and you haven't updated your information, you definitely need to do that. This is a great opportunity to do that also. And, you know, I always talk about it whenever I get you all in. I talk about memberships, and you all have been doing a pretty good job down in Pine Bluff, but there's always room for more.
2: Listen, Pine Bluff, we are the biggest and the boldest and the largest branch in the state of Arkansas.
0: All right now.
2: Yeah.
0: All right now.
2: Yeah. We have been the largest branch for Wow, many, many years when I was president,
0: mm-hmm.
2: back in the 90s.
0: Okay, now.
2: We were big.
0: Okay.
2: And here we are, 2000, what? We still big.
0: I know that's
2: so,
0: right.
2: But we know there's always room for growth. And okay. we're always doing membership.
0: Okay.
2: Membership is the lifeblood of the organization.
0: Mm-hmm.
2: So that's something that is ongoing all the time. You never stop.
0: All right. So if people are listening and they're in the Pine Bluff, Jefferson County area, and I would think that's probably Pine Bluff represents all of Jefferson County when it comes to the NAACP.
2: All of Jefferson County.
0: If people want to find out more about it, and there may be some people living in the outlying areas that don't have, and outside of Jefferson County, that don't have a NAACP branch. How and how did they get signed up? And when do you meet and all of that? And give them the update on it, Miss.
2: Well, I am the secretary of the branch.
0: All right, now, if anybody know, you know.
2: I do know. We meet every month,
0: mm-hmm.
2: the second Thursday at Pine Hill Missionary Baptist Church.
0: Okay.
2: Where Reverend Barnes is the pastor, and he's also a member of NAACP,
0: mm-hmm.
2: and the church is a life member, and we do a lot of life members.
0: Well, I know the church could join, too.
2: Yes,
0: church is a member,
2: yes.
0: too, Keith.
3: I didn't know that.
0: Yes,
2: we
0: sir.
2: We sign up everyone, but yes, we meet there at 5:30.
0: Okay.
2: 5:30. And everyone, whether you're a member or not, we want you to still come.
0: All right.
2: Because we always have something exciting going on. We just started a new up-and-coming website.
0: Okay, all right.
2: Yes,
0: okay.
2: Yes.
0: Mm-hmm.
2: So we're out there now. We used to be, but things happen.
0: Mm-hmm.
2: But we're up and running now. So go to the website, NAACP Pine Bluff Branch, and you should be able to find us out there. If you have any questions about membership, 870-643-2383, give me a call.
0: Okay.
2: And I'll be glad to help you. Our president is the renowned Ivan Whitfield.
0: All right.
2: And he's busy, busy all the time doing something fantastic.
0: I think he's acting like a judge now.
2: He is acting like a judge. Unbelievable. Joseph, but you know what? He is doing a great job.
0: Okay.
2: He really is. He's
0: great guy, though.
2: Yes.
0: I called him and told him I needed. He said, don't worry about it. We're going to be there, Joe. If I'm not there, somebody going to be there.
2: Mm-hmm.
0: I said, all right.
2: He's doing a great job. I'm afraid, though, when his term is getting ready to end, he's not going to want to give it up.
0: Well, he's going
2: to
0: give it back to you.
2: I'm talking about for the judge piece.
0: Oh, okay. All right.
2: Yes. But, well, yeah, we are doing some fantastic.
0: I understand
2: things.
0: You all were busy this weekend. You would talk. I heard you all. I was air hustling, and I heard you talking to the president. Y'all were on the road this weekend.
2: Oh, wow. We had an awesome time. It was a tri-state mobile unit. We went to Mississippi. We had Mississippi, Tennessee, and Arkansas.
0: All right.
2: Arkansas had our delegation. We had over 25 on the bus. Plus, when I got there, I saw other Pine Bluff people that was already there.
0: All right.
2: So we had more than 25, but we had an awesome time there. And the focal point was on voting.
0: All right. Mm-hmm.
2: We know long years ago, I know when I started, I've been a member for close to 40 years with
0: mm-hmm.
2: NAACP.
0: Mm-hmm.
2: And our primary focus back then was the churches.
0: Okay.
2: And the churches in Pine Bluff were totally involved with voter registration and anything that was coming up the wire. And so this weekend, that was the focal point.
0: Okay.
2: There, the power is in what? The pews.
0: All right.
2: And that's what we need to focus on, because what happens? Your membership is in the church.
0: Mm-hmm. Okay.
2: So we need to start with being in the churches. So we have our work cut out for us.
0: All right. Well, again, we want to thank you for making that drive up this morning. And well, you do have the president with us this morning. And President, you want to talk a little bit more about this past weekend where you all were traveling across the state lines down in Mississippi, doing some things across the state. And then thank you for coming in. You've been with us since about 7 o'clock this morning, talking about the importance of getting people registered to vote. And tomorrow, the big day, which is National Voter Registration Day.
3: Yes.
0: And so if you see NAACP organizations, and Mr. President, you could talk a little bit about it. We happen to have Little Rock, Pine Bluff, and Jacksonville, but you're telling me that you got some other ones, and I know one of them I'm hearing on the radio is Hot Springs,
3: mm-hmm.
0: that they're going to be doing things tomorrow.
3: Yes.
0: Yeah.
3: So we did the tri-state coalition with Mississippi, Arkansas, and in Tennessee where we all decided to come together because we know it's an attack on the southern states on voting, on voting rights. So we had to come together to come up with a coalition where we are building and as an organization to make sure we get people out to vote. And that's starting with the pews, that's starting with going to the high school, that's starting with attending college events, that's starting with all everything to get people to vote. And that's so important. And we had to come together because this southern attack, we call it the Mid-South, okay, the Mid-South area, where we really want to get out and vote. And it's part of the Mississippi Leadership, Black Leadership Institute, where I have a part, I have a pleasure of being part of, myself and Marie and several other people throughout Arkansas, where we are part of trying to be better leaders and trying to incorporate leadership within our organization and within our community. And those are some of the things we're trying to do. The other thing is that we really want to really focus on this year is voting, because it's so important right now this year that we have to really in tune in getting people elected to vote. You see where we've been, many states in the South have been attacked on voting, where they're carving out community, Black communities, and trying to make it harder for them to vote. And we really have to look into that and really trying to work on that. And to add on a couple of things, October the 1st through the 3rd, and I cannot leave here without saying nothing because I would get in trouble by Nicole Ford and Clarissa Pace, is October the 1st through the 3rd is our state convention.
0: Okay,
3: where we're
0: right.
3: having our state convention here in Little Rock at the Wyndham Grand Hotel, the former Holiday Inn by the Airport Hotel. We will be having our convention there. So we're encouraging people to come out and go to our website at ASCNAACP.org, ASCNAACP.org. We want you to participate. We want you to be a part of it. We have some good seminars that's going to be there. We're going to be having people from Mississippi coming down to Arkansas to be a part of that, too, and be a part of the Mississippi Black Leadership Institute. They will be down here this weekend, too, and some national office people. And the big thing is that we have a big possibility that our national president, Derek Johnson, will be here also, because he's saying some great things that are going on in Arkansas, because we are doing the work here in Arkansas, and we want to make sure we're doing that. Again, we have branches all over the state that who's doing voter registration. Not only branches, we have chapters. Mm-hmm. And when I say chapters, we're talking about our youth and college chapters that who's doing voter registration at their locations, and that's very important. Arkansas State University, we have UA, University of Arkansas,

0: Thompson from Mississippi. He's going to be the keynote speaker.
1: All right.
0: And we are so proud of that, and we want people to come out. But I just thought about something when you mentioned about the students.
1: Mm-hmm.
0: We have an NACP chapter on UAPB's campus.
1: Okay.
0: And right now, we are trying to build that back up. And right now, I think I have about 50-plus students.
1: Okay, that's great.
0: But they're going to be out there on tomorrow working with us.
1: Okay.
0: Another thing that we're going to be doing is meet the candidates. We are inviting the candidates into Pine Bluff on September 29th. At 5:30, it's going to be at the Old Sahara Temple.
1: Okay.
0: We'll be there as well. And I wanted to mention that also we have a community festival, and we'll be doing voter registration there, and that's going to be October 3rd.
1: Okay.
0: October 3rd, and that's going to be at the Greater Battle Chapel Church on 1001 Commerce Road.
1: And that's the last day to get registered to vote.
0: Yes,
1: October 3rd is the last day
0: Fifth. But anyway, October 3rd, we're going to take advantage of that at the community festival and do voter registration on that day.
1: Okay.
0: So we are really moving forward.
1: Okay. Thank you. And Reginald, if you can get back up and let us know where Jacksonville will be on National Voter Registration Day, which is on Tuesday the 15th.
2: So, yes, we will be at Jacksonville High School from 11 to 1, and we will also be at the Lighthouse Charter School. And if you don't mind my plugging this, tomorrow we will have a candidate forum for City Council. Our at-large initiative in Jacksonville has garnered 13 candidates for City Council. It has never been that many candidates running, and that's a reflection of the work we're doing in the community.
1: Okay. And Madam Marie, if you would, I know you all are going to be out on tomorrow also doing some big things. On the 15th, the day of the 15th, it is the Get in the Game National Voter Registration Day, Tuesday the 15th.
3: Yes.
1: And Little Rock is busy.
3: Yes, we are busy. We will be partnering with the Pulaski County Clerk Office at Hall High School, as well as with Arkansas Baptist. And then that evening from 5 to 7, we will be in the lot across from Uncle T's with a voter registration table set up. We will also have some food, some water, some just some information about our branch. And then hopefully this month we'll start our phone banking and door knocking and canvassing to get people that are now registered encouraged to get out and vote.
1: All right.
3: And we'll also be providing education material on the issues and the candidates that will be running for office.
1: Okay. Again, let me tell you, everybody, nobody's telling you who to vote for. We just want to make sure that you have the opportunity to vote. And maybe you're not sure, so if you show up at one of these events, you could find out more information. The last day to register is October 5th. November 3rd is Election Day. I want to thank all of you all for coming and sharing all of this information for us. And we want to encourage everybody to get in the game. Get in the game, meaning to get yourself registered to vote.
0: Yes.
1: Thank you all for coming and sharing all of this with
3: us this morning.
0: Thank you.
1: And coming up, Keith, you got some sports before we get out of here.
4: Yes, sir. High school scores and highlights from the weekend. Also, there's a new number one in college football. I'll tell you who that is. My guy, Darren McFadden, he joins the front office with the Arkansas Diamonds. And Monday Night Football tonight in the NFL. All that coming up in sports and entertainment.
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15: 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And because it is Prostate Cancer Awareness Month, guys, you know that's what we're going to be talking about on tomorrow's show. 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And we'll have very special guests with us. We will have Dr. Gail Reed-Jones with us. And we'll also have with us tomorrow, Morris Williams with us, who is a very special survivor. He's going to tell us his story and let all the guys know about the importance of getting that special screening, that prostate cancer screening, and getting it done. We're going to talk some sports coming up here in just a second. But before we do that, I've got to talk with you about the Arkansas Department of Transportation. If you're out there driving right now, I'm telling you right now, when you see those orange barrels, that means slow down. Right. Hey, the Arkansas Department of Transportation, we have workers. They got workers out there working, and a number of those workers have been tragically killed or injured severely because you're not focused and you're not paying attention. And look, just a little quick glance at your phone could change your life forever. 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So let's keep our workers safe in our work zones. They want to get home to their family, just like you want to get home to your family. Listen, look, the work zone's only a few miles long, so slow down, stay focused. A special message from the Arkansas Department of Transportation. Let's keep our transportation workers safe on our roads.
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15: Well, let's start with Friday night because Friday night we had a number of games across the state. And on Friday night, of course, the big game here, our game of the week, was at War Memorial Stadium with St. Francis Academy. And I wasn't at the game, so I can't comment on the game. But I know the score was, what, 40-7?
16: 40-7,
17: Joe. 40-7,
16: Joe.
15: 40-7. We knew that was going to happen.
16: 7.
15: When we saw them boys warming up at UAPB, we knew this is not going to be
17: easy. No, you said it wrong, Joe. You said when you saw them boys.
15: Oh, the men.
16: These are the things that change boys to men. Damn, boys to men.
17: Keep on turning. Keep on learning. Yeah. Here we go. Keep on growing.
15: Yeah, they should have been checking birth certificates there for that one. But okay.
16: They didn't want to check no birth certificate, Joe.
15: They didn't
16: want to because they wanted it just like that. Yeah. But you know what? The one thing I will say is Bryant has been the number one team in the state for a long time, you know, and you just got to be prepared. Everybody want to take your top off, Joe.
15: Yeah. That's how it goes. Number one, there's only one place to go.
16: Everybody want to take your top off. The one thing I will say is, I mean, they still are feared in the state. But right now, with the record that they have, they got to do something, Joe.
15: 0-3.
16: They got to do something.
17: Yeah, I got to say them big hats off to Coach Quad and the staff down there for taking that game on. Because nobody else wanted that game in the country. That's how they had a free week to come down here.
15: Right.
17: So,
15: Stack, nobody wants to play them, period. So I'm just like, well,
17: do me a favor, because I was out all weekend. People was like, why does Joe act like he knows so much about St. Francis? Can you tell everybody why you know? I mean, I was telling, it was like, what?
16: And Joe's grandson used to play for him.
17: His grandson was their starting quarterback for a season until he got beat out by a 5-star quarterback. His grandson was a 4-star quarterback.
15: Yeah, 3 years ago, I went and see him play. I went and I saw them play in Texas, and my grandson was a starting quarterback at that point. I think he lost his job that game. Mm-hmm. But they serious about it. I'm telling you. They lost the game.
17: Your grandson was a 4-star recruit. He got beat out by a 5-star recruit.
15: Yeah. Yeah, they're serious. They're a serious team, and they're in the inner city, and it's like it's a school there. Because when you play for them, they stay on campus. They travel just like a college team. I was surprised they played on a Friday night because most of their games are on Saturday night.
16: Well, I'll say this, Joe. Mm-hmm. For some people that are sports fans that are not well traveled, they don't know how the DMV works. I'm gonna put it that way.
15: Okay.
16: Hey, they don't know how talented that area is there when it becomes between Baltimore and Washington D.C. Mm-hmm. and man.
15: And that's where they're recruiting. They're recruiting Washington, Virginia, Baltimore, all that area. So it was basically an all-star team.
16: Bryant
15: probably that might be the last game they lose this season.
17: Yeah. Probably is.
15: That was one that I don't know.
16: Well, let's shine some light on the winners because Reggie Swain, Coach Reggie Swain. Let me say that right. While they're 0-3, they are
15: 3-0.
17: Joe and I talked about that game all week, and I went to him, Joe, Friday before he left. I said, Joe, they predicted Reggie them to win that game.
15: Really?
17: And he was like,
16: he did that.
15: I thought they were underdogs at first, but yeah, they played like they should have won. They beat them. Was it by 2-3 touchdowns?
17: Yeah, it was 40-something to 20.
16: And it was Lake Hamilton, right?
15: Yeah, man. I don't know, boy, but they had a kid. I got to find out who he was, but he's Mike Play of the Week. It happened so fast, I've probably seen something like it, but I hadn't seen nothing like this in a long time, man. A one-hand pick. I mean, you know, like how you throwing it out there on a screen pass, and I don't know, he came out of nowhere with one hand, picked it off. Looked like he picked it off and put it behind his back and came right down the sideline. It was amazing. Mm. It was amazing. I want to call that my play of the week.
16: That was the play of the week.
15: They got that on tape. That's the play of the week from that Jacksonville cornerback. That's still, man, when I talk about an interception, but the next thing I know, I couldn't believe he actually caught it and ran it all the way back the other way. So,
16: and real quick, news. You know, heartbreaking loss for UAPB.
15: Oh, my gosh. Yeah, the Golden Line. Yeah.
16: I watched it on television. It was a good game.
15: Yes, I mean, when I say
16: very offensive, I mean on both sides of the ball. But you got to give Alcorn State, their quarterback, his props. Mm-hmm. He broke Shedeur Sanders' record for HBCU quarterback with the most passing yards in history.
15: Wow.
16: He's throwing the ball all over the field, Joe. Mm. All over the field. And they couldn't do nothing with him. He's about as big as a toothpick, but they couldn't get to him. They couldn't get to him.
15: Good blocking.
16: Yeah, very good blocking.
15: Looked like the Giants last night. You just couldn't get to him, huh?
16: Before we get out of here, I will say this about the Giants. What they have with Neighbors and Likely is what they thought they was going to have with CeeDee Lamb and Pickens. Because them receivers was all over the field on Dallas. Them boys was catching. And Dart was throwing darts all last night.
15: Let me say this.
16: Say it, Joe.
15: I thought we had a damn defense.
16: No, bro.
15: They ain't stopped nobody. They didn't even stop a drive.
16: Nobody.
15: Did the Giants punt one time?
17: One three and out.
15: Oh, my gosh. You can't play nobody. They came. You got to put the punter on the field. The punter ain't punting, we in trouble. And the punter ain't punting. That's all. One punt a game ain't going to get.
17: When we went down and didn't score in that first any points in that first series, I was like, it's over. Because
16: then Dak threw the interception. New coach from last year, new defensive coordinator, same result.
15: I'm like, what's up the defense? I thought we fixed that. Let's drive down the field,
17: long drives.
16: Yeah. Same Dak.
17: And I got one question. Has anybody figured out the Razorbacks offense yet?
15: We won't talk about them. That wasn't even close.
17: Yeah, I'm trying to figure out what kind of offense.
15: Well, it was close. What was it?
17: 3-0.
15: 3-0. That was close as it got, right?
17: Close as it got.
15: 7-3.
16: I was looking at the highlights from the game. I was like, are they going to hold anybody? Are they going to touch anybody? It was pitiful. But the Razorbacks go down to Utah. And, of course, shout out to my guy, Darren McFadden. He joins the front office over there with the Arkansas Diamonds.
15: Okay.
16: So he's got a new job. And, of course, Monday Night Football, Kansas City Chiefs. Denver at Kansas City on ESPN and ABC, 7:15 p.m. kickoff. So we get some NFL football tonight, Joe. So good news there.
15: Yeah. Yes. We're getting ready to get out of here. Got to remind everybody, tomorrow it is Ask the Doctor Day, sponsored by the Arkansas Medical, Dental, and Pharmaceutical Association and the Arkansas Minority Health Commission. 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Time to get those screening done. We're going to be talking about all of that on tomorrow's show, so we're looking forward for you to check us out tomorrow morning, and we'll be giving you all that information, and we'll be asking any questions that you may have if it's doctor related, and that is tomorrow morning Got to send a shout out to Kenya Eddings, the executive director of the Arkansas Minority Health Commission, providing us with a doctor once a month to answer your medical questions. We out of here, Stack. We got a winning day going on, dog.
17: Yes, sir. We got your chance to win. Coming at you, Lock Your Box. Your boy Stack's in the house. We got those Golden Lions, of course, at home this coming up weekend against Central State University, as well as tickets to see my guy Sir Charles Jones, Mike Clark Jr. Friday night in the Delta. Chance to win is on deck. Lock Your Box. You got your boy Stack 3 in the house and is on deck on Power 923, yo.

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17: Yo, what up? This is the one and only comedian Jesse McDonald, a.k.a. Mr. I Ain't Drunk. I Just Walked This Way. 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You don't believe me? Try it for yourself.

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92 Jams, Big Station is going on. Your man Stack 3's in the house. 10:09 in the capital city. It's a beautiful but kind of warm Monday morning. It is all good. It's a beautiful day in Stack's neighborhood. Check it out. Big show today. Of course, we got you with those Friday night in the Delta tickets going down. Featuring Sir Charles Jones, Mike Clark Jr. Plus, tickets to the first Golden Lion game home game this coming up weekend against Central State University this Saturday down at Simmons Bank Field. Golden Lion Stadium is a place to be. And we got your tickets on deck, on deck, on deck, on deck. We got you. All right, in the meantime, between time, check it out. Power lines are wide open at 501-381-0923. Highs get about 100, actually above 100 again. I mean, still September, still seeing this heat dome, but it's all good. You know what? I just feel like doing this because I feel like doing this, and when it's on my mind and my heart, I just do it. In the words of my mother, this is a day that the Lord has made, and I shall be glad in it. No matter what's going on your Monday morning, no matter what you're going through in your life right now, no matter what is troubling your mind and your heart, your spirit, no matter what's going on right now, just know that there is a God, and He always is there. Pastor Mike, inspirational on a Monday, 92 Jams.

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All right. Yeah. Yeah. It's it.

y'all, it's your girl Cheryl Lightwood. 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

0: KWN is called Risk It All. Stacks in the house, 1032 in the capital city. Hot day today. Highs about, well, highs above 100. How about that? Drink plenty of water. Stay hydrated. I just took my hydration mix just now, matter of fact. Hey, speaking of that, I know some way you can get really hydrated. Saracen Casino Resort. I will probably be at Saracen this coming up Saturday. I got to go to Pine Bluff for the Golden Lion game, and I think I'm going to pop in that joint, you know what I'm saying, and, you know, just hang out a little bit. You know what I'm talking about? Because, of course, it is Stack's favorite place to go hang out and have a good time. Saracen Casino and Resort is the place to be. And tonight is Shrimp Boil Night. I know you said, Stack, how do you keep up with all this stuff? I mean, I just do. I mean, it's Shrimp Boil Night at Saracen Casino and Resort. So get ready for that right there. Shrimp Boil Night is tonight. Hey, Saracen has so many things going on. The hotel is open. You see it everywhere. They have some of the, I'll just call them plush hotel rooms. Great views, great rooms. Oh my gosh, they didn't spare any cost on those hotel rooms. Why not go down and make a night of it? Go to Saracen, go for, you know, dinner, adult games, spend the night, have a good time. Red Oak Steakhouse, voted Arkansas's best steakhouse, 5 years running. And I will say, it is the best food I've ever had in my life. And I've traveled from sea to shining sea. I've traveled coast to coast, and I've never had food better than Red Oak Steakhouse. I'm telling you, it is thebomb.com. So go check them out. And also, the last Saturday of every month, they give away a car. Yep, so coming up on the 26th, that's this next weekend, they will be giving away a car. Not a chance for a chance. Not for a chance to be a finalist. Not for a chance to win months down the line. No, when you walk inside of Saracen, you see the car they give away, and somebody actually gets the keys the last Saturday of every month. They got all kind of things going on right now at the Bet Saracen app. Hey, sports season is here. 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I go to Saracen. You know what? Go down and treat yourself to a tomahawk. Like, that is a real tomahawk. 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All right.
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1: Hey, man. 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

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Drake elimination, fake intimidation. 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
1: 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This

92 Jams, Big Station's going down. It is 11:05 in the capital city. Good morning, Stacks and House once again. Sounds a breezy. The R&B tour was in Dallas over the weekend over at AT&T Stadium. It's a lot of stuff that went on in Dallas this weekend. I know Tank was doing a free concert, and it's supposed to be a free concert with just him on the piano because everybody was talking, well, Jock Peeps was talking trash because he's doing backup along with Eric Bellinger and Mario on the tour. But he was doing a free concert, Tank was, at a cigar bar, and the owner was like, I'm gonna charge y'all to get in. And Tank was like, no. So that's what happened over the weekend with that right there. Also, speaking of that, let me send a big shout out to my guy, Bruce Bailey. Big ups to his wife, Principal Tracy Bailey at Harris Elementary. I gotta shout him out. It is her birthday. Well, y'all birthday. You and your wife got the same birthday, Bruce. Wow. Okay, I was making sure I read it right. Yeah, big ups to my guy Bruce and his wife Tracy Bailey. Happy birthday. Bruce, I'll see you Saturday, for real, no doubt, at the Golden Lions game. The game is coming the weekend. We got tickets for you on deck all day today against Central State University. First home game of the season. I know you said, like, yeah, it's the first home game because they did the game here in Little Rock against Morehouse. Then it was on the road against Missouri. Last weekend, they were in Memphis for the Southern Heritage Classic. This weekend, they're at home. And we got tickets all day today, as well as we got tickets going down to see my guy, Sir Charles Jones, Mike Clark Jr., Friday night in the Delta, going down on the 26th. Well, 25th. There we go. Chance to win's on deck. Lock your box to the Big Station. You got your boy Stack 3 in the house this hour. And I'm going to kick it off right now with a brand new joint from T.I. Summer Walker. And won't, and won't, and won't, and won't, and won't, and won't, and won't. Yeah, yeah. Stacks and House on the Big Station's Power 93. Let's go, yo.

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Yo, what up? This is the one and only comedian Jesse McDonald, a.k.a. Mr. I Ain't Drunk, I Just Walked This Way. I listen to Power 92 on the app everywhere I go. You don't believe me? 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

0: keeping the baddest, baddest. They want it face down, up, face down, up. Almost said the real version. My bad, my bad. Sounds like Key Glock's new joint. It's called Face Down, Up. Hey. I didn't say the bad part. I just said the regular. Yeah, I said it regularly. So good, though. It is 11:33 in the capital city. Stacks and asses going down. Of course, power lines wide open at 501-381-0923. It's 501-381-0923. Today, you got sunny skies. Highs over 100. Clear tonight. Lows about 70. May sit out. Have me a cigar later. This may possibly do that while watching the game. Check it out, though, you man Stacks in the house. And I got to shout out my people right now with cricket, because I not only do I talk about cricket, but I actually work at cricket stores. And people still come in and be like, Stack, is that you? I'm like, yeah, that's me. I got you. I can take care of you. And somebody actually inboxed me on Facebook this morning asking me a question. Hey, cricket is the best deal in wireless right now. How much do you pay for your phone line every month? If you're paying more than like $100, $130 for five lines, you're doing too much. I mean, because Cricket, get your entire family plan situated for, you know, a little bit of nothing. Less than what you're paying for one phone bill right now with other carriers. Unlimited talk, text, and data, plus Wi-Fi hotspot included in some packages, as well as HBO Max as well. You really got to check it out. Stop inside and see what we can do for you with Cricket, because I leave the station, I get a quick workout session in, and then I go work at Cricket. Yeah, I do that. Hey, I'm telling you, save yourself some money. Come in and see us at Cricket. And when you're with other companies and you make the switch to come to Cricket, hey, a lot of times you can get free phones, great phones, matter of fact. And even, you might be saying, Stack, but you know, I like iPhones. What you got for iPhones? We carry all the newest, latest iPhones in stock. And you know, we get phones like the iPhone 16Es, 17Es for a very, very, very low price. You make the switch right now from other carriers to come to Cricket. Stop in and check them out. And I will tell you, it's something I can't talk about yet, but there's something really big coming from Cricket later on this week. And I'll be able to tell you more about it first and foremost. Yeah, just trust me, it's something really big from Cricket later on this week. But I can't tell you about it right now. All right, but trust me, I'll tell you about it. Probably Wednesday or Thursday, okay? Hey, like you bought you, man. Stacks in the house. It is the Big Station. Number one, Static Free. 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
2: I don't watch some movies. I watch Friday 1, 2, and 3. So I know that movie's about smoking weed. I used to watch Cheech and Chong. I used to sneak and watch that. So I done watched some weed movies, Joe. Not that I know anything about 3.5s and, getting the munchies. I don't know anything about that. Wanting to go to McDonald's after you smoke the weed. I don't know nothing about it's better to roll with your own fingers than use a roller. I don't know anything about that. I don't know anything about it's better to use a grinder than use your own fingers. I don't know nothing about that. Well, all I'm saying is Shahid gonna throw you a little something for the 100. It is what it is at the dispensary.
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0: 923 Sounds of Skilla Baby, Bryson Tiller's called Face Card, your boy Stacks in the house. Yeah, we live, 1249 in the capital city. Check it out, power lines wide open at 501-381-0923. I got those tickets for my guys, Sir Charles Jones coming to town, as well as Mike Clark Jr. coming to town. Yeah, put your cups in the air. Yeah, I got your chance to win. Coming up real soon, I'm going to guarantee it about 110-ish, 115-ish. Chance to win is on deck. Lock your box. It's Friday night in the Delta going down on the 25th down at the Palmer Convention Center. Chance to win is on deck. Also, Golden Lions first home game this weekend, this Saturday. I'll be out there tailgating for that game. Matter of fact, game's going to be Central State University. Chance to win is coming at you. Lock your box for your chance to win. It's on deck inside the hour. Right now, though, I got Power Jams on deck. How about I go and do some Young Miami? How about the new LMA joint? How about I also do some Drizzy? It's on the way next. Stacks in the house. Big station is Power. 923, yo.
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92 Jam Sounds, J. Cole, PJ, it's called Legacy, Stacks and House. Good afternoon. It is 1:13 in the Capital City. I told you about 1:10-ish, 1:15-ish, somewhere around that time. Somebody's going to have a chance to win. We got you hooked up, of course. Sir Charles Jones coming to town along with Mike Clark Jr. It is going down Friday night in the Delta. September 26th is going at the Pine Bluff Convention Center, my man. Benito is going down, of course, along with the game this Saturday, the first home game of the Golden Lions, the first home game, even though they played three games already. It's their first home game of the season. Central State University, this coming up Saturday. You want to go to the game and the concert next weekend? So you got this weekend with the game, next weekend with the concert. Trying to find caller number 9 right now. Yep, you want to go? Number 9 right now. Fraser Pays, 501-381-0923. That's 501-381-0923. Call me right now. Yeah, I got you. Number 9, number 9. I'm giving you a time to go on, call me right now. Yep, I still got some free lines. I got some more free lines. Yep. Keep calling. 501-381-0923. Number 9, you got to have my phrase that pays, which is Power 92 Jams, the People Station. And I got you hooked up. Right now, though, Sounds of Future. It's called California Girls. Number 9, you're a winner. I'm coming to you right now. Got to have my phrase that pays right, though. It's Power 92 Jams. Get it cracking, all right?

0: Yo, you're number 6, I'ma try again, right? Yo, you're number 7, they gonna try again, right? Yo, you're number 8, they gonna try again, right? 92, what's up? Who's this?
1: Kendra.
0: Kendra, what you doing, girl? You there?
1: We working.
0: Oh, you work? Oh, you working? Oh. Oh, okay.
1: Yes.
0: Well, I will tell you, you called number 9, girl.
1: You said you would, so you are calling me?
0: Yes, girl, you are calling number 9.
1: All right, this is good.
0: All right, give me the phrase of pace, baby.
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0: It is going down Friday night in the Delta. Sir Charles Jones, along with Mike Clark Jr. and more. It is going on Friday, September 25th, down in Pine Bluff. And then, of course, this coming up weekend is the first home game for them Golden Lions, taking on Central State University. Who are you rooting for? You. Hey, PB. Hold on to the line.
1: Wait, you
0: alumni. There we go. Sounds of B2K is called Mileage. Blind and Proud. What station hooked you up, baby?
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0: We're talking about it because it's in the news. A homeowner is upset at Little Rock police because the police shot his innocent dog. But the footage is out now. Power listener, how do you feel about this footage?
1: So I told him, get your dog. And the man said, he's all right. And the dog immediately turned and started growling. And then he charged from inside the house out to the street. If you're looking at the footage, people, the officer was in the middle of the damn street. He almost backed into that damn SUV that was going by before he even shot. The dog was not in the yard. He was not being aggressive and being territorial. He was in the street.
2: 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He's at the dog house. So if you're scared, you get back in your vehicle, man. Simple as that.
1: He was aggressive. I shot him, and I shot him too.
3: Now we don't advocate violence on the show. 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
1: Yeah, but you let that dog out on me. You wanted that dog to hit me. He deserves what he got.
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1: Dougie, yo, told me he been on some positive, yeah, yeah. Lately, I just want to show up and body some, yeah, yeah. Always been a little mathematician. Lately, this cash I'm getting got me losing count of these bags. I've been moving too fast. Hard times don't last. Remember when cops are rats talking out my, boy, you ain't.

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let's get the party started. See you at the bar, you was hardly talking. That's when I knew that your heart was starring. Friends to lovers need a part to star in. Like, wait, babe, let me

61 today. Big winning Monday. Tickets for your Pine Bluff weekend. Yeah, it's going down. Can't wait for UAPB football once again. And, of course, we got the Blues Expo coming up a little bit later on. The Delta Expo with the Blues concert. We'll give away some tickets for that. And what else we got, man? All kinds of goodies. 501-381-0923. Once again, the number. Let's get right to it. 30 minutes of continuous music starting right now. The final super hot weekend of the year, they say. Although they said that last week.

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What's up? 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

0: 3 Jazz Trade Day, taking you to the house. Thank you so much for tuning in. Hip Hop Report coming up here in just a few. First, let me kick a shout out to Guatney Chevrolet, 1301 TP White Drive in Jacksonville. I talked to one of my homies this weekend. Trey, I need a new ride. I was like, okay, go to Guatney. He was like, nah, my credit, Jack. I said, bro, go to Guatney. You ain't hear me. Go to Guatney. I'm telling you, they can work with your credit. They got specific plans, as a matter of fact, which increase your credit score from buying a car at Guatney and getting the payments in on time. They can get you in a beautiful vehicle, car, truck, SUV, EV, whatever it is you may have in mind. 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The Silverados are just absolutely going crazy right now. With Friday night tailgating going on, that truck bed just lines out into like a party stage. I've seen it at Little Rock Central. I've seen it over here at PA. It's amazing. And $12,000 off right now. 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You're going to love what they can do for you as well. So get on over to Guatney. 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

What up, what up? 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

Mike Clark Jr. on the People Station 923 Jams. Hey, let's do some tickets next hour. Let's do some tickets next hour. UAPB, their next home game this weekend, taking on Central State. And we'll send you to Pine Bluff for the big Delta Expo Blues concert. 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

0: heated argument. She left home, didn't tell him where she was going. When she returned home the next day, she found out that he had flushed her dead husband's ashes down the toilet. She's wondering, can she forgive him and still go through with this wedding or not? Give her some advice.
1: Tell that man to keep rock. Because if he that insecure over a dead man's ashes, just imagine what he'd be over if she was... Nah, he a narcissist. No. Nope.
2: Look at man, I think they need to go on stage, just go on stay together, Joe. Here, both of them remedial. 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

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Your man Trey Day taking you to the house. 30 minutes of continuous music. We'll start off this hour. And don't forget those tickets for Pine Bluffs Events, the Blues Concert, and the UAPB home game this weekend. 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

Hey, what's good, y'all? It's Rampage Wood. 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
1: Erica, what's up with you, girl? How you doing today?
2: I'm doing good. What's up with you? 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
1: I am working hard, staying busy, keeping out of trouble. You know what I mean? Girl, you are caller number 9. Congratulations. We got some tickets for you if you know the phrase that pays.
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1: 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There you go, girl. UAPB this weekend, taking on Central State. And next weekend, you'll be headed back to the Bluff for the big Delta Blues Expo concert. It is going to be off the chain. Congratulations, Erica. Where you from, girl?
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6: Good afternoon, I'm John Runyon. Here's your Southern Bancorp traffic. Well, no issues so far. I-40 east and west look to be running smooth. 57 towards Jacksonville has no trouble at this time. Same thing for 630 westbound across Little Rock. That's a look at your traffic. Buckle up and be safe. Southern Bancorp, wealth builders for everyone, now serving Little Rock. On the Arkansas Traffic Network, I'm Joe.
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0: 10. Girl, you a 10, girl, you a 10, girl, you a 10. 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

0: 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Good afternoon, Trey Dizzle for Shizzle. Got another update on traffic here in about 3 minutes. Got some spots with some heavy rain, too. Once again, the radio station seems to be missing out so far. Well, hopefully, we'll get some of that to slide through because we need it. Hey, tomorrow, join me live on location. I'm going to be out from 12:30 to 2:30 at Boost Mobile right off Camp Robinson Road. 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And Boost Mobile will as well. Plus, some great deals on some phones. I can't wait to see the new iPhone. Y'all, you heard about that? The one that folds out? I'm a Samsung person myself, so... You know, droids have had the fold phone for a minute, but iPhone just catching up, and a lot of people wanna get, you know, their hands on it first. So we got some fantastic deals for you tomorrow. Boost Mobile, 12:30 to 2:30. Look forward to seeing you there on Camp Robinson Road. All right, 30 minutes of continuous music coming up next. We'll also do an all request hour during your 4 o'clock traffic jams, and don't forget live at 5 your drive time mini mix. With Dr. Feel Good. It's a Monday, ain't it? Don't worry. It's a big one in Monday. More tickets coming up as well. People Station, 923 Jam. The Broadway Joe
1: Morning Show. Trying to help a par sister out. She met this guy. They've been seeing one another now for about a month. Nothing serious, no intimacy, but she met his older brother, and she really digs him and looks like he's digging her. Par listens, should she move on to the bigger brother? How you feel?
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1: It is, Rap.
2: Yeah, sir, something wrong with that. She needs to sit her nasty aspirin down.
3: That's just missing. No, you don't do nothing like that. No.
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6: Good afternoon, I'm John Runyon. Here's your Southern Bancorp traffic. Well, no issues so far. I-40 east and west look to be running smooth. 57 towards Jacksonville has no trouble at this time. Same thing for 630 westbound across Little Rock. That's a look at your traffic. Buckle up and be safe. Southern Bancorp, wealth builders for everyone, now serving Little Rock. On the Arkansas Traffic Network, I'm John Runyon.
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5: Good afternoon. I'm John Runyon. Here's your Southern Bancorp traffic. Well, no issues so far. I-40 east and west look to be running smooth. 57 towards Jacksonville has no trouble at this time. Same thing for 630 westbound across Little Rock. That's a look at your traffic. Buckle up and be safe. Southern Bancorp, wealth builders for everyone, now serving Little Rock. On the Arkansas Traffic Network, I'm John Runyon.
6: 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Slow down. Those fines are double and lives are on the line. 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

0: It's Sid calling Blue Jeans, People Station 92.3. Let me clear my throat. Straight every day, all day, taking you to the house. Look at the radar right quick. Keep looking like it's going to do something here at the radio station, but it ain't done nothing here. But I am getting reports of some thunderstorms around the area. So just be mindful of those as you take it to the house. Nothing too big right now on the radar. Just south of Little Rock. Not much. Maybe, yeah, Fold Ice might be getting hit right now, but just hoping for cooler temperatures. They say one more week. Well, they said that last week, too. That's all I remember. All right, coming up, I'm going to tell you where I'll be broadcasting live from tomorrow. You can get all kinds of free tickets and some great deals tomorrow during your lunch hour. I'll give you the details right after this. Plus, we'll get another live look at traffic and feel good. We'll be in for that Drive Time Mini Mix live at 5 right here on Power 92 Jam.
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3: Good afternoon. I'm John Runyon. Here's your Southern Bancorp traffic. Well, no accidents reported this time. We do have some minor traffic along 630 westbound just past Woodrow Street, so be careful there. Also, be careful on I-57 as you head towards Jacksonville as well. Traffic's beginning to build up there, too. That's a look at your traffic. Buckle up and be safe. Southern Bancorp, wealth builders for everyone, now serving Little Rock. On the Arkansas Traffic Network, I'm
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0: 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Can't wait. All right, let me see here. 30 minutes of continuous music coming up with that mini mix. All right, Feel Good, it's on you. You up next, baby. 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
2: 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He's married with two young kids, and every time he visits his parents, they love talking about what he did in his past. All the bad things. He told his parents, that's not good because it could influence my kids. But they tell him to suck it up because you did it. Par listeners, he wants them to stop. What do you think?
3: I'm just trying to figure out, is he just going around lying to his kids about what he did when he grown up? What's going on?
4: Yeah, that's what he doing. That's what he doing.
3: And Keith, what I'm trying to figure out, what in the world do he mean that when he said to me that don't say it no more? What I'm just trying, you going too far. What are you going to do when I keep going? Now, that's what I want to know. I want to know when I keep telling your children, my grandkids, about what you done, what you going to do when I keep doing it. 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You ain't going to do nothing. Shut up. You done it. We laughing about it. You ain't going to do nothing. I'm going to tell your wife what you done too, baby. You better watch it with one eye open.
4: One eye open.
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0: from London Town, England, in the United Kingdom, LMA, Mike Juss. Hey, it's your man Trey Day. 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We will be live on location. 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

0: Same ish, different day. People Station 92.3, that wraps it up for me, Trey. Isaiah Rashad on the track. My guy CTC comes your way next. Lock it in for him. The mix with P Smooth will kick it all off at 6 o'clock. Big winning Monday tonight as well. So lock in for those tickets. UAPB football this weekend. And next weekend, the Delta Blues Expo concert down at the Convention Center in Pine Bluff with the People Station Power 923 Jams.
1: Trying to help a par brother out. He's married with two young kids, and every time he visits his parents, they love talking about what he did in his past, all the bad things. He told his parents, that's not good because it could influence my kids, but they tell him to suck it up because you did it. Par listeners, he wants them to stop. 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
3: 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My daughter didn't get in no trouble. My son, how you get suspended? Why are you suspended? Us. Smoking cigarettes and shooting dice behind the suspension building. Us. 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Yeah, I tell the kids. 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More bad than good.
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0: Power 92 Jams, the People Station, the Big Dog, CTC talking to you. Tickets tonight, baby. It goes down, man. Big one in Monday on deck, man. I got the Delta Expo Blues plus the first home opener for UAPB this Saturday. All right, I'm so excited about this weekend ahead of us, man. Also, don't forget, man, the week after. All right? Yeah, that's right, man. Orchestra Noir is going to be in town, man. So I'm so excited about that as well, man. We got to get the week kicked off, man. I'll be giving away tickets later on. We just got the mix at 6 with my dog, DJ P. Smooth. He's going to be back at 8 o'clock for the mixtape at 8. All your favorite throwbacks back to back to back. Much more in store. More news, more vibes, more energy, and most importantly, more jams. 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

0: 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More music continuing to roll down the night. 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You decide to go out of town, man, we are coming with you, all right? Today on my night show, I know Joe had the slander right, but I have no Cowboy slander. Why? Because I'm a Razorback fan. So one thing I do understand is what it's like to just be a fan, all right? That's all. I'll leave it at that. If you know, you know. If you don't, you don't, okay? Listen here, man. Tonight, things kick off with Kansas City, man. Excited to see what Pat Mahomes has in store against the Broncos tonight. Try to keep you updated on that score, man. Also, in the meantime, in between time, we're getting inside of the All Request Hour. You got a request from the Get Up Your Chest birthday shout-out and all. I got you, okay? Keep it locked. It's CTC on the People Station, Power 923.
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3: No, you know, I don't watch some movies. I watched Friday 1, 2, and 3. So I know that movie's about smoking weed. I used to watch Cheech and Chong. I used to sneak and watch that. So I done watched some weed movies, Joe. Not that I know anything about 3.5s and, you know, getting the munchies. I don't know anything about that. Wanting to go to McDonald's after you smoke the weed. I don't know nothing about it's better to roll with your own fingers than use a roller. I don't know anything about that. I don't know anything about it's better to use a grinder than use your own fingers. I don't know nothing about that. Well, all I'm saying is Shaheed gonna throw you a little something for the 100. It is what it is at the dispensary.
2: Boy, you stupid. You stupid. More fun in the mornings. The Broadway Joe Morning Show. 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
1: Whoa, whoa, whoa, whoa, whoa, whoa.
0: Mr. Hem is here.
1: Whoa, whoa, whoa, whoa, whoa, whoa.
0: Mr. Hem.
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